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0: realize that. See, I know that you're my other half. You stay on my mind. I think about you all the time.
1: Not because I want to.
0: Without you, I just wouldn't know what to do.
1: Just the thing that I do.
0: That's why I always want to be close to you.

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You see, I know your friends be talking about this, that, the other, trying to tell you that I'm not the one for you. But you see, darling, I love you the way no other should, forever. So now that we're over the preliminaries, and you know that I will represent you properly as

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I used to think about immature things. 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Do you want me? Are you gonna call me like you said you would? Is this really your real phone number? But you know, I'm a man.

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My sister told me I was a fool. Why should he be jacked up? Because the woman packed him. The man was doing nothing the woman didn't want him to do. Ah, those words hurt me to the bone.

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You know, baby, when we started out, I was the king, and you were my Miss Everything. We were the envy of everybody. Then whatever breaks people up broke us up. Part of the blame was the money thing. I couldn't seem to keep a job, and you were carrying the whole load. I guess you got kind of tired of being the man and the woman too, huh? Can't say I blame you.

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After argument 1310, I came home and found you gone. I really would have rather for you to have to put my clothes outside. But I guess that was your way of getting back at me, huh? You knew I couldn't pay the rent. And it was only a matter of time before the landlord set my clothes out. Well, after missing you for a few days, I called your mama's house and your daddy seemed to get a kick out of telling me that you had moved and you didn't live alone. After all, he never did think I was good enough for you. 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Probably for the best.

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0: As God's official legislator and law enforcement agent, I come in the name of the resurrected Jesus, whose I am and whom I serve, that at the name of Jesus, every knee should bow of things in heaven, things in earth, things under the earth, that every tongue should confess that Jesus is Lord. I effect and enforce God's original plans and purposes over against the plans and the purposes of Satan. I decree and declare that in this battle, no intrinsic, no extrinsic weapon, be it emotional, financial, physical, social, psychological, spiritual, organizational, interpersonal, formed against me shall prosper. I place upon myself the armor of light and of the Lord, truth to cover my loins, the breastplate of righteousness to cover my heart and chest cavity, the gospel of peace to cover my feet, the shield of faith to defensively and offensively cover my body, the helmet of salvation to cover my head, the sword of the Spirit, which is the word of God, the Lord Jesus Christ, a robe of righteousness, the glory of God as my rare reward. I decree and declare that the weapons of my warfare are not carnal, but mighty through God. I pull down strongholds, cast down vain imaginations, and every high thing that lifts itself against the knowledge of Jesus Christ. My thoughts are now subject to the Lordship of Christ. I speak that the God's anointing destroys every yoke in my life, and that my soul, my spirit, my body now functions in order according to divine systems of protocol. I decree and declare that I am healed and spirit-filled, and sickness and diseases are far from me. I establish divine parameters, boundaries, and borders, and legislate and establish the laws of the kingdom of heaven to govern all activities within. I overrule and disallow. I veto every diabolical sanction, subverting activity, injunction, directive, mandate, or order which opposes the will of the Lord concerning my life, my ministry, my finances, my family. Hallelujah. I disannul diabolical decisions and rulings concerning my ministry and concerning my life and the lives of my family members, my friends, my associates. I take control over the airwaves, the galaxies, systems, realms, regions, domains, spheres, stratospheres, hemisphere, atmosphere, anything that will affect me negatively. I bring it unto the obedience and the lordship of Christ, and I decree and declare that those things are aligned. I dispossess master spirits and employ Michael, archangels, the angelic host to handle any satanic contentions, disputings, strivings, resistings concerning this injunction. I decree and declare successful divine and angelic undertakings, undergirdings, reinforcements, and assistance. According to your word in Psalm 103:20, I summons angels that now excel in strength and to marshal and protect my personage and property and possess. Jehovah Gibor, contend with those that contend with me. Fight against those that fight against me. Take hold of the shield and buckler. Stand up for my help. Draw out also the spear and the javelin. Close up the way of those who pursue and persecute me. Clothe yourself in your garments of war. Muster your devices. Gather your weaponry and ammunition from your divine arsenal. Make bright your arrows. Gather your shields. Let vengeance be your ultimate goal. As you overthrow the chariots, the horses, the riders, let terror strike the hearts of my enemy and cause their hearts to fail. I decree and declare that by you, I run through troops. By you, I leap over walls. You are my God, the God who girds me with strength, the God that makes my way perfect. It is you who makes my feet as hinds feet, giving me stability so that I'm able to stand firmly and progress on dangerous heights of testing and trouble. You set me securely upon my high places. You teach my hands to war and my fingers to fight, granting me supernatural strength and abilities so that my arms break a bow of steel. You are my rock, my shield, my strong tower. You have equipped me with the shield of salvation, and your right hand establishes me as a victor in this battle. Father, beat down the enemy. Give me their neck. Cause me to pursue and overtake them until they are wounded and consumed, falling at my feet, never to rise up again. Establish my name in the heavenlies. Let them that hear of me submit and obey me because of the anointing. calling that you have placed upon my life because of the spirit of servanthood, hallelujah, from which I operate. I am your servant. And even as Elijah came, hallelujah, requesting an open heaven and fire falling down because of his servanthood, I come as your servant praying this prayer. I announce that it is you who has blessed me. It is you who has empowered me. It is not by my strength. It is not by my might, but it's by your power and by the Spirit of the Lord, which is upon me, the spirit of might, hallelujah, that comes upon me. For when the enemy shall come in like a flood, your spirit lifts up a standard against him. I forbid and disallow further opposing activities of any satanic personalities with diabolical assignments concerning my life, my ministry, my family, and I wage a warfare for them and for everything that you have released in the realm of the spirit that pertains to my life and godliness. I disapprove and prohibit any demonic interception and interference or resistance. I resist satanic contentions, intentions, provocations, negotiations concerning my life, my soul, and superimposed prophetic purpose and divine destiny over against all activities and opposing forces that are contrary to the will of God in Christ Jesus concerning my life. I bind satanic harassment and rebuke satanic concentration. I bring to a halt and prohibit all satanic surveillance. I lift false burdens. I remove the feelings of heaviness from off of your child, from off of that one that is listening to this tape. Spirit of oppression, I bind you and I loose your effect. Hallelujah. Spirit of depression, I bind you. Loose God's man. Loose this woman of God. Loose this man of God. Loose this child in the name of Jesus. I cast them upon the Lord. I cast a burden. I cast the feelings of heaviness. I cast distress. I cast disillusionment and place it at the foot of Jesus. Hallelujah. And make you a part of the footstool of Jesus. I decree and declare that they shall not be moved. I decree and declare that by the anointing, covenants and contracts and chains and fetters and bondages, proclivities and captivities, they are destroyed in the name of Jesus. Anything that is contrary to or oppose or hinder the fulfillment of God's original plan and purposes, they are broken. I sever it now in the name of Jesus. I decree and declare, hallelujah, that there is liberation of the soul ties, generational, satanic, demonic alliances, allegiances, curses, spirits of inheritance. I sever them from off of this woman, off of this man, off of this child. I sever them by your blood. I sever them by your spirit. I speak to the DNA and declare that it is free from all influences passed down from one generation to another, whether it's passed down biologically, socially, emotionally, physiologically, psychologically, spiritually, or any other channel, whether it's known or unknown. I decree and declare, hallelujah, deliverance in that area. Father, we resist every spirit that acts as a doorkeeper to our souls, and we renounce any further conscious or unconscious alliance, association, allegiance, or covenant. We open ourselves to divine deliverance. Father, have your way now. Perfect those things concerning us. Father, we also decree and declare that a prayer shield, the anointing, and a bloodline, hallelujah, forms a hedge of protection which hides us from familiar spirits and from all demonic personalities, making it difficult, if not impossible, for them to track us in the realm of the spirit. There shall be no perforation and penetration in the name of Jesus. The anointing seals access. The Holy Spirit stands on guard. Jesus Christ, the kingdom of our Lord. Hallelujah. We work with him. We were syncopated with him. We are synchronized with the Holy Spirit at this time. We release release, hallelujah, our names into the atmosphere and decree and declare that prayer warriors, intercessors, prophetic watchmen are picking us up in the realm of the spirit. We speak that they will not cease or come down from their watchtowers until their assignments have been completed. We decree and declare that the spirit of the Lord is upon us, the spirit of wisdom, understanding, divine counsel, supernatural night, knowledge, the utmost fear of Jehovah. And Father, as I advance, and as we advance, and as we divine are divinely empowered and increase in skill and understanding, I decree and declare, hallelujah, a fresh supply of the Spirit in the name of Jesus. We obliterate and annihilate satanic impressions, illusions, projections, perceptions, suggestions, suspicions, deception to set up, that is set up as a decoy or an ambush to our soul and those assigned to pray with us, for us, on behalf of us, to intercede for us, those that work with us and are assigned to work with us and are assigned to us and interact with us on a daily basis. We disannul and disengage and disallow any further impressions coming to their mind or their spirit in the name of Jesus. Father, overthrow the plans of the troublemakers, scorners, scoffers, mockers, persecutors, character assassins, expose satanic representatives. Grant unto us divine strategies and tactics to identify, resist, overcome every plot and every plan established for our demise. Draw out your spirit. Stop them in their way. Let them be confounded and put to shame. Let them fall by their own counsel. Let them be turned back and brought to confusion. Let them be as chaff driven by the wind. Let the angel of the Lord persecute them. Let their way be through dark and slippery places, with the angel of the Lord pursuing and afflicting them. Let them be put to shame and dishonor, those who seek and require our lives. Let them be turned back and confounded who plan our hurt. Let destruction come to them suddenly. Let them fall to their own destruction. Let destruction come upon them unaware. Let them stumble and fall into the very destruction they have contrived for us. Let them be wounded and destroyed by the very weapons they have devised for us. Let them be caught in the same net they have set for us. Let them fall in the very pit that they have dug for us. Let them be hung by the very noose they have constructed for us. Let them be burned by the very fire they have lit for us. Let them be consumed by the very beast that they have prepared for us. Strike them down in the very act of their mischief. Let their mischief be returned to them double full. Pluck them out of their dwelling place. Root them out of the land of the living. Let evil slay them and desolation be their lot. Make them as a wheel turning in confusion. Make them as stubble before the wind. Make them as wood burning in the fire. Persecute them with the tempest. Cause fear and terror to grip their hearts. Let them be confounded and troubled forever. Your name is glorified, Jehovah Gibor. Put a halt to all destructive, disturbing, destructive measures. For this reason was the Son of God made manifest, that he would destroy the works of the enemy. And I decree and declare that the works of the enemy is destroyed. I prevail against satanic inhibitions, prohibitions, all limitations. I decree and declare that all invisible and invincible walls are destroyed. I execute divine judgment against satanic demonic activities. And I warn the spirit of Elijah and Jehu, I disapprove, nullify, dismantle, cancel, and forcefully oppose any satanic operations, maneuvers, manipulations, subversions, strategies, tactics, plans, ploys, which are designed to hinder, prevent, frustrate, foil, deny, delay God's original plan and purpose from their quick, swift, and speedy manifestation, particularly in the correct time and season. I decree and declare that we are moving syncopated to your correct timing and season. We are not about out of timing. We are not in our out of our season. Father, we prohibit the alteration and the changing of any time or laws concerning our life and ministry or the life and of my family. We move synchronized, syncopated to the choreographic move of God. We decree and declare that our times and seasons are in your hand, Lord. and they shall not be altered or adjusted by anyone or anything. We function under the anointing of the sons of Issachar. And Father, you give us, hallelujah, the divine ability to accurately discern in our times and season. Father, we decree and declare that this day we operate according to God's divine timetable and calendar. We decree and declare that your agenda is our agenda. Father, we are not our own. I have been bought with a price. We therefore submit ourselves to you and you alone. We decree that like Jesus, we come in the volume of the book that is written of us. I decree and declare that the eyes of my spirit function with 20/20 vision for correct understanding and interpretation of divine movements. We decree and declare that our eyes are attuned with the correct frequency in the spirit, that we have clear transmission. We employ the host of heaven to war against the host of darkness. Take command and bring a halt and place a moratorium on further demonic movements and satanic activities emanating from the underworld and its six regions. Hallelujah. Death, hell, the grave, the pit, the abyss. Hallelujah. Regions of the sea. Oh, Jehovah Gabor, fight in these areas. Even as you brought deliverance over the children of Israel who had problems. Hallelujah. Fighting with the forces of hell from the six regions. Hallelujah. We decree and declare that you are causing us to overcome and you are giving us victory through your son Jesus Christ. We decree and declare, hallelujah, that the host of heaven is warring against, hallelujah, every demonic heavenly host. Hallelujah. They're warring over terrestrial and celestial domains. Hallelujah. We superimpose the prophetic word over all abortive measures, strategies, tactics of the enemy. We overrule and overthrow, according to Isaiah 54:17, ill-spoken words, ill witches, enchantments, divination, spells, hexes, curses, witchcraft prayers, every idle word spoken contrary to God's original plans and purposes. We reverse the curse associated with these utterances and decree and declare that they shall not stand, they shall not come to pass, they shall not take root. Their verbal, violent dealings are returned to them double fold. We decree and declare that every lying tongue is wrong and that truth prevails. Put a hook in their nostrils, bridle their lips, hide us from the scourge of their tongue. We come against falsehood, slander, speculation, accusation, misrepresentation, character assassination. Father, cause the heavens to bow down with divine judgment. Cast forth lightning to scatter them. Shoot out your arrows to destroy them. Send your hand from above and rid us of it. We prohibit the accuser of the brethren from operating or influencing the souls or mind of anyone who comes into contact with us. We reverse the effects of stigma and decree and declare favor, grace, honor, well wishes, now places any and all negative feelings, perceptions, thoughts concerning ourselves, our family, our work, our ministry, which we are called to accomplish. We decree and declare nobility and greatness is our portion. Father, frustrate the signs of witches and warlocks who withstand the anointing as you did with Jannes and Jambres in the days of Moses. Confound the omens of liars, astrologers, psychics, prognosticators, sorcerers, and the like. Make fools of diviners. Make their dark knowledge foolishness. Father, rebuke and dismantle satanic alliances and confederations. Arrest them by the Spirit. Let every covert and clandestine effort and endeavor fail. Disappoint the devices that they have crafted so that their hands cannot perform their enterprise. Take them in their own crafty and devious ways. Let them meet with darkness in the daytime and grope in the noonday as the night. Overrule and overthrow sabotage, subversion, setbacks. Let every attack of retaliation fail. Hallelujah. Confirm the words of your servant in their minds and perform the counsel of your messenger. Send divine, angelic, prophetic assaults against diabolical intelligence. Release divine viruses to invade satanic databases and command that they be consumed and destroyed. Blot out all diabolical records so that the accuser of the brethren has nothing upon which he may substantiate his accusations and allegations with. Let all future diabolical communications and networkings fail. Send a spirit of confusion among them. Let their tongues be divided so that when they communicate, it will be incoherent and misunderstood. Arrest those that operate in the spirit of Jezebel or Belial. Let not them not resist the anointing, usurp authority, or gain any ground in the natural or in the realm of the spirit. I prohibit satanic manifestations and speak that divine abortive measures and miscarriages occur in satanic wombs and into incubators. Now, Father, you have given us a great work to accomplish. We war for the releasing of finances and all resources that belong to us. Everything prepared for us before the foundation of the world that pertain to our life, our ministry, and our calling. We shall not and will not be denied. We shall not and will not accept substitutes. We call in the resources from the north, the south, the east, the west. We decree and declare that every resource necessary for us to fulfill your original plan and purpose comes to us without delay. We decree and declare that the wealth of the wicked is no longer laid up for us, but is released now. Let those who hold on to our wealth any longer than they should be afflicted and tormented without relief until they were released, until they release what rightfully belongs to us. We command Satan, according, hallelujah, to Job 20, verse 15 to 18, spit it out, loose it, cough it up, release it, and let it go. I reiterate, cough it up, spit it out, loose it, release it, let it go. Jehovah Jireh, loose the loins of kings. In the name of Jesus, command that the two levant gates be opened. Go before us, make the crooked places straight. Break into pieces the gates of brass, cut into sunder the bars of iron. Grant unto us, according to your riches and glory, your tender mercies and immeasurable favor, the treasures of darkness, the hidden riches of secret places. We decree and declare that the Cyrus
1: Spring
0: anointing flows unhindered, uncontaminated in our lives. I decree and declare, according to Psalms 24, 7 to 10, lift up your heads, O ye gates and keepers of the gates, and be ye lifted up, ye dividing doors and doorkeepers, that the King of glory, the Lord strong and mighty, the Lord of hosts, may come in. I announce our awareness that you cannot deny him access. Therefore, he is my shepherd leading me. Therefore, I will not and cannot be denied of what rightfully belongs to me. I decree and declare the releasing of the forces of the Gentile, the gold and the silver from my prophetic torches, my prophetic Queen of Sheba, to come laden with precious possessions, resources, endowments fit for the sons and daughters of the King of Kings. I decree and declare that I shall suck the milk of the Gentiles, suck the breast of kings. I shall be enlarged as the abundance of the sea is converted unto me. The sons of strangers shall build up my wall, and the king shall minister unto me. I decree and declare that my God has brought me into a wealthy place. I dwell in my prophetic Goshen. I increase in substance and prosper in the land whereto I abide. I am sent as an ambassador of God, as his official representative, as diplomatic and with diplomatic and aristocratic rights, privileges, respect, honor. All of these things are extended to me. Grace, truth, goodness, and mercies are my bodyguards. I decree and declare, wisdom is my counselor. The Spirit is my consultant. Jesus Christ is my advocate. God El Elyon is my only judge. And he has declared, and I therefore establish, that my officers are peace, my executors righteousness, my walls salvation, and my gates praise. I decree and declare that my set time of favor will not be frustrated. I release upon my life, my ministry, the lives of every family member, my associates, my friends, the following anointing for wealth and prosperity, so that God and God's name alone is glorified. The Jabez anointing, the Abrahamic anointing, the Melchizedek anointing, the Joseph anointing, the Jacobian anointing, the Isaac anointing, the Messiah's anointing, the Salmaic anointing, the sevenfold Edenic anointing, the Uzarian anointing, and the Joshua anointing. I decree and declare that I am daily loaded with benefits. I come against the spirit of deprivation. The Lord prospers the works of my hand. By him and through him I accomplish great exploits. Again, I reiterate, I shall not be denied. and I decree and declare success and progress in Jesus' name. I decree and declare that the kingdom of heaven rules and reigns. I send these words forth in this prayer as you rock to the winds in the realm of the spirit to demolish, destroy the enemy's camp. Call the full winds of the spirit to begin to blow and the heavens to blow as destroying, conquering winds. I decree and declare that this prayer and all future prayers take on the characteristics of divine projectiles in the realm of the spirit and that they hit bullseye. I decree and declare that the laws that govern this prayer and all spiritual warfare strategies and tactics are binding by the word, the blood, and by the spirit. And I decree and declare that every spirit is released from their diabolical assignment and now becomes a part of the footstool of Jesus. And I seal this prayer in the name of Jesus. Amen.

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2: Yeah, you know what it is, man. Right here on your lovely station, Kofifi FM 97.2, where it's at. This is Youth Music Express, and I'm your host, Azzy The Last. Here to give you the best in youth music. Trust me, if the youth are making it, we are playing it 100% of the time. We got a full studio, full house right now, man. I got Sir November in the building. How you doing, brother?
3: My brother, what's happening, bro?
2: Man, I'm chilling, boy. I'm chilling. We got a Billy on the... on the other seat right here, man. I don't know. Can you fit a billion onto a chair?
4: We're still trying. I think we've been trying since the beginning of time.
5: Still a mystery.
2: Yeah, man. And we got the legend, the author.
4: Yeah. Mr. Interview himself.
6: Mr. What Interview himself.
4: What Interview? What? I got an interview.
5: Already, I got a nickname.
4: who said I need an
2: interview? I'm a who?
5: Say a lot of my phone.
4: She turned it down.
2: $5 million.
5: What's happening, brothers? What's happening,
2: brothers? Oh, good, man. How you doing, man?
3: What's good? Yeah, what's good,
5: man? I'm good.
2: All right. Man, this is a full house. We got a crazy show coming up for you wherever you are, whatever you're doing. Don't touch that dial, man. We got a great show coming up for you, man. Next up, we got PNM 1505 featuring Figgy Styles. This one is called Muya. Straight after that, we got a straight-up certified hit on our hands right here. This one is called Sasezola. This one is featuring
6: Smash
2: Born hit. King, man. We've had him on the show.
3: Is that not his song?
2: I don't know whose song it is. Whose song is it?
3: November?
6: It's a feature.
2: It's a collaboration.
3: So it's a producer. He's the vocalist.
6: He's the vocalist, yeah. So the producer is the owner of the song.
3: The owner of the song.
6: Yeah.
3: Great song, by the way. Beautiful song.
6: Oh, by the way, congratulations to him. He's on a million monthly listeners.
2: Wow. Should have got the feature for the low.
6: Yo,
3: hey, man.
6: It's too late.
3: That boy gone. That boy gone,
2: bro. Yo, Bon King, I always believed in you, bro. Remember when you was hating? I was like, he's gonna make it.
6: Yo, let's do a remix.
2: Remix. Yeah, man. But yeah, let's get to it, man. We're gonna be with you in a moment. Wherever you are, whatever you're doing, don't touch that down.

0: straight up banger after banger right there. That was Luigi Anyway coming through with a beautiful track called South Ah. Just before that we had Sasezola, and we started you off with PNM 1505 and Figgy Styles coming through with the track called Booyah. Yeah. If you're just tuning in, this is Youth Music Express right here on your lovely station, Kofifi FM 97.2, where it all began.
1: Tell me about it.
0: Yep.
1: You know what? I think if you guys were to start like a debate show, none of you boys will win. Like, we'll always have a show where nobody wins because we just had an argument about who's taking whose car and what car everyone prefers, which I'm not part of, right?
2: I'm not part of that conversation. Yeah. I'm the crowd that keep on saying,
3: if you say something crazy, like,
4: to argue. You there was what? No basis for that argument.
0: Can I tell you something? Trust me, anytime there's an argument in this room,
4: yeah,
0: he's involved.
4: He's always he's involved.
2: Yeah. Either he starts
0: any
2: it
0: debate.
2: You know what I mean? Either he
0: Sir November, by the way.
2: He barges in.
0: Bro, we're all fine. Vanilla ice cream is great.
4: Yeah.
0: I was like,
4: if you try,
0: listen, hear the truth. Hear the truth about it. No, listen. You need to talk about it.
2: Oh, he would say, here's my chair, right? Yeah.
0: You just know.
1: You know what I'm saying? Like,
4: what's the point of everyone being agreeable?
1: It's not like, about that. Point? It's like, you would want to exert your opinion.
4: Yes.
1: On everything.
4: Yes, because I'm an opinionated guy.
0: Nah,
4: is there something wrong with being opinionated? I should just agree to keep peace.
0: Being opinionated.
4: I don't want peace.
0: Listen, you want problems.
2: Give me problems.
0: No, it's fine.
1: I got 99 problems. I need one more.
2: I need one more.
0: The thing about it, bro, being opinionated is fine.
1: It's okay. It's
2: fine. However.
0: Right. However. This bro just argues for the sake of
2: yeah.
0: it. Like, he's like, no.
1: He's like,
0: listen, we're all in agreement. He's like,
2: he's like,
0: devil's advocate here.
2: He hates the idea of nodding.
1: But I don't disagree for the sake of disagreeing. Whenever I disagree, I really believe in my point.
2: That's the thing, though.
4: I wouldn't just disagree
0: all the time.
1: Yes.
0: Because all the 99% of the times,
1: bro, only 99
0: you would be in disagreement.
2: My boy won 100%. He won 100%.
0: Bro, I'm telling you, bro. Umtuah can tell you, yeah, this is my favorite food. You come to him next week. Yeah, bro, I brought you your favorite. Who said that's my favorite?
4: That's a lie.
1: That's a lie.
4: Prove. Give me an example. One example of when something similar to that happened.
1: Okay, I ain't drinking Coke. Here it is on the aisle. Hey,
0: what that Coke saying? Though?
1: When did I say I'm not drinking Coke?
0: I said
1: the original Coca Cola. I drink Coke Zero.
2: Oh my god!
0: And then you go and grab the normal one.
1: When
2: the original.
0: Yesterday's
1: because that was the only thing that I had. No, wait, hold on.
4: There's the argument again.
0: Here we go.
2: It has already begun.
1: Do you drink Coke?
0: I don't.
1: Okay, so when we went to the garage and there was no Coke Zero,
4: right?
1: And we were buying food
4: for
1: the station,
4: right?
1: What did we end up taking?
4: We ended up taking the Zero.
1: No, there was no Zero. When we were at Pedro's, they didn't have Zero. What did we take?
4: Was it juice?
1: No.
4: What was it?
1: Pedro's doesn't have juice. Not last week.
4: When was it?
1: It was a couple weeks back. There was a time we
2: took the normal one.
1: There we go. What did you do to it?
2: I drank it.
1: Booyah! Booyah! My point.
0: That is not a mic drop moment.
1: But wait, what was my first question? What was my first question to you?
2: How are we arguing
1: about
2: it?
1: Exhibit B. No. What was my first question? What was my opening question? What was my opening argument?
4: Your opening argument is that you argued.
1: No, I said, do you drink Coke? And your answer was?
5: No. Okay. And then I took you back to a scenario where you had no choice but to drink Coke.
1: How many times?
5: And what did you do?
1: How many times do you drink Coke?
5: Coke Zero?
6: A lot. Like 3 times a week.
0: Okay, I'm gonna turn off your mic.
5: So, what I was talking about. This is exactly what I was. I don't care, David. I don't care. Accusations.
2: False accusations.
5: You ain't got the ass. You ain't got the ass.
4: Oh man, you see, he's just gonna argue. No matter what you say, no matter what you do,
5: but you're wrong.
0: I'm sure we all have that.
4: Everybody knows I'm not.
5: But you are.
4: Everybody here knows I'm not.
5: But I just proved it. You said it out of your own words, out of your own mouth. Did he not say it out of his own mouth? He said it out of his own mouth. He said, "Oh yeah, we took the original Coke." I said, "What did you do to it?" I drank it, bro. And then, but the opening question was, "Do you drink Coke?" Yeah. No, I don't drink Coke. Which goes back to my point that proves that Azzy, you are wrong.
4: Okay,
5: you said to me, "No, I drink Coke." I said, "But there wasn't no zero."
0: Oh my God. And you ain't have money to go to the shop and buy zero.
5: It was part of the package. It was a combination.
0: No, and you still ain't had the money to buy zero.
4: It wasn't a combination.
5: It was. You get two pizzas and a 1.5 for 200. That was the combination.
0: Okay.
2: I'll turn it down. Justification.
4: I'm gonna turn that down. I'm gonna turn that down.
5: Y'all ain't gonna go on me.
0: Listen. Okay, no.
5: Go on, swing.
0: It's okay. Okay. But the point is, you go out.
5: Look, it's not my fault.
4: You will go out.
5: Yeah, it's not my fault that I don't lose, bro.
0: Wait.
5: It ain't my fault that I don't lose.
0: Let me tell you something.
5: I can't lose. God.
0: Ever since I've known this brew, ever since I've known November,
4: Honey Badger,
0: he's been 100% adamant.
4: Yeah.
0: Like, you can't, to the adamant.
2: You can't sway his vote on
0: this
2: anything.
0: Brew will tell you, hey man, avocado tastes like Vaseline. Avocado is trash. How do you eat avocado? Give this man guacamole and see how the story changes.
6: No. It was that guacamole.
5: No, it was that guacamole.
6: It's guacamole.
5: I've had, you see your burger? Yeah. Remember when we had a burger in the whip? Yeah. That had guac.
6: Yeah.
5: I hated it. But that guacamole that you gave me, what was the difference?
4: What was the difference?
5: But guacamole is a recipe. People make it in different.
4: What was that one? What was in that one?
5: It was Rocco Mama's. Oh, it was the honcho, what, the chips, right?
0: Bacon cheese avo.
5: Yeah, bacon cheese avo. It wasn't a burger. It was
4: a dip.
5: It was a dip. You bought the honchos.
0: No, that was muchachos.
5: That was muchachos.
0: Yeah, what was the enchilada?
4: Was it nacho?
5: It was nacho.
0: Enchilada. No, it's not nacho. It's like a wrap. Uh-huh. A wrap with
5: chicken cheese
0: and stuff inside. Yeah. And then they give you cream cheese.
6: Point is, you ate
5: guac,
6: it.
5: Guac, right? Yeah. So I put a bit of guac and it slapped.
0: I love the guac, man.
5: I said that guac slap. Which is facts. Right? That guac slap. It's slapped. Guac. So what?
0: Exhibit B.
6: Yeah, no, this is C now.
0: Oh, C.
6: We might be on D. I won't lie.
0: Right, I think Mpo is one of the most...
5: What are y'all talking about?
0: ...easily rage-baitable people on Earth.
4: I rage-bait him all the time. All the time. That's become my life's mission. To always rage-bait
2: him.
4: It's so easy to do. It's like, oh, really? I could just get a reaction just like that.
0: Yeah.
4: That's amazing.
5: I got all the reactions. I told you, I want all the smoke.
4: Bro, like a whole pack of emojis.
5: Yeah. I want all the smoke.
4: It's like a whole pack of stickers.
5: Nigga, if you got smoke, bring it all here. All right.
0: Okay.
5: Bring it all here.
4: And then he rage quits after that.
5: Bro, who said?
4: The biggest rage quit.
5: I ever said I wanted peace, man? Have I ever said that?
1: You know what?
5: We don't back down.
1: You must get him that guac again.
5: I'm still here.
0: Please, okay, guys. I want peace, and I know how to get it.
1: Mike down.
5: Project.
2: You gonna hijack someone's mic,
0: man? On that note, though, let's keep it going. We got more music coming up for you, but we need to pay the bills. So we're going to pay the bills. Straight after that, we're going into Makwapeni. This one is from Jimmy Yeager. Straight after that, we've got another banger from Born King. This one is straight up his. There's no one else in this track. It's Born King. The track is called Ingwena Mabala. And we'll end it off with Ungankhaleli. Wherever you are, whatever you're doing, don't touch that dial. I'm sure you can't wait to hear Mto's voice after this.
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0: Yeah, bangers on bangers, man. Right there, that was Azzy the Last coming through with Ungangikhaleli. Yours truly, you know what it is. Don't cry for me, you know what it is.
1: Don't do that.
0: We have to hustle, man. You know, no time to cry over spilt milk. That my brother Rick would say. Just before that, we had Born King coming through with Ingwe Namabala, and we started you off with Jimmy Yeager. The track is called Makwapeni, man. Yeah. So today, man, my brother Rick is in studio with us, and as I've said multiple times, even when he forgot about his interview,
2: interview. He's an author. Seriously, bro.
0: He's an author. I guess the youngest author I know.
1: The only author I know.
0: Yeah, no, I know.
1: What? I don't know.
0: An author.
1: I'm kidding. Here we go.
2: Touche, bro.
1: The youngest author, the only author. What's an author?
0: What is an author?
1: You gotta keep degreasing, right?
0: What is that? I do you want better?
2: I know you want better.
0: Where is an author? How is an author?
1: Wait, I'm an author?
2: That's a good one right there. That's a good one.
0: Yeah, man. So, he's actually drafting something that I think is worth our attention. Something that I think will be very vital for the youth. You know, you know what? You can never have too much knowledge, man. Game is game. You understand? You got to take game when you get game.
1: Yep.
0: It is what it is, man. So I think a little bit later on in the show, we are going to have a bit of a segment where we'll give him the opportunity to go through maybe one or two pages right there of one of the chapters.
1: Yeah.
0: I think he spoke about it being called Spilt Milk, Crying Over Spilt
2: Crying
0: Milk.
2: Crying Over, yeah, that's what, one of the chapters on this draft is called Crying Over Spilt Milk.
0: We're definitely going to get to it, man.
1: But Rick, like, do you think if... what would be like your if you didn't become an author, what are you gonna be?
2: A painter?
1: Painter.
2: A poet?
1: Anything with art.
2: Anything with art, bro. Cause to me it comes easy.
1: Mm.
2: You know? It comes easy. Like
1: it's natural,
2: I mean, too. Yeah, because like. It's like I was a very cotton mouth. I was a quiet guy, a shrinking violet. So scholars would say, growing up as a kid. So I would find ways to sort of express myself. Either I'm drawing, I'm writing, or I'm doing something that is, you know, not within the ordinary of expressing yourself.
0: Bro, would you draw on the walls in the house?
2: I was drawing on a street, bro. What the hell are you talking about? With stones. I was drawing Dragon Balls on the street with stones. That's how far back I come from.
1: Like, you just sent me the first draft, right?
2: Yeah, yeah.
1: Which audience are you going for?
2: Oh, good question, yeah. I'd say people my age. People my age, I've read a lot that like age 27 is one of the complicated, you know, most very complex age to be as a man, you know.
1: It's true.
2: Because it's like you're transitioning into like your early your 30s, you're going to your 30s, and you're almost done with your 20s.
1: Mm-hmm.
2: And it's an age where you sort of reflect a lot on what you've done, what you've accomplished, and most people, you know, would get caught up in this idea of I haven't done anything of myself. It comes to this shock. Oh my God, I haven't done anything.
1: I have an idea.
2: Yeah, what is it?
3: Call it Becoming Unk.
0: Yep.
2: Man, come on, bro.
1: That's so
2: cool. I mean, I'm coming there because it's like simplicity is just one of the
1: that's so fire.
2: Amazing things, bro, that
3: I'm trying to tell him, bro.
2: It's one of the amazing things that really, like,
3: that concept is fire.
2: It sells because now it's like, going deep and coming out with these complex titles and stuff like that. I mean, you're only speaking to the minority of people, right? Because not everyone is a reader. Not everyone is, you know, is as tapped in as you. But if you speak in a language that everyone uses on a daily basis, you know what I mean?
1: Yep.
2: It's just like that. Because my age is like a balance of both. You know, a balance of the new age and a balance of the old age. You know what I mean? Old fashioned and the new school modern thing. Yeah. So like to encompass both.
0: Yeah.
2: I mean, I guess I can touch more. I mean, more lives than
0: I think it would be crazy intended. For someone in 2026 to be writing like Shakespeare.
4: I mean, bro, Shakespeare
0: becoming an uncleth.
2: An uncleth.
4: Thy uncle.
2: Thy uncle.
0: Metamorphic transition to uncle status.
2: Yeah, yeah.
0: Nah, man.
2: Also, I'm reading now. I'm reading now. Like it's quite interesting.
0: Okay.
2: Yeah, it's very interesting. Yeah. Also encompassing of what I've been doing, of course. Mm-hmm. You know how I would get inspiration, stuff like that. You know, it's like it's easy.
0: Mm.
2: You know, right now I'm reading Fyodor Dostoevsky. Dostoevsky.
0: Bro,
2: he's Russian, so he's very old school, like very old school author. Great writer as well, but very dark at the same time. So I guess that's why I like him so much.
0: Yeah. Yeah. So November,
1: are you alive?
0: You remember that name, you know, when you're risen up the dollies with the specs.
2: All that.
4: Well, I'm listening to Rick.
0: Currently, I'm reading.
4: And then you change your
0: first Trifonovsky.
4: I have to go to my notes. Theodore Trifonovsky.
0: His
3: body of work is just.
4: You mean Shoshinovsky? Yes.
2: That one.
4: Well, I said it that way because if you look at the history of his pedigree, there is an inconclusive way
2: you guys
4: to spell. Only elite readers.
2: Only elite readers. That's great.
0: I beg to differ.
1: I want to know. Like, do you think reading and writing, both of those concepts, you think they're a skill? You think readers and writers are born or are they made? Is this something you can learn? Like, can you learn how to write?
2: You can, bro. Yeah, because understand it's a skill. That means
1: you can see someone how to be an author. I don't think so.
4: So as far as language,
2: exhibit C.
4: No, but you need to be open to a different opinion. Mm-hmm. You can't think because that's what you've been thinking your whole life. Then it's the truth. You don't grow like that.
2: Mm-hmm.
4: So what I'm saying is right language on how to construct sentences and how to. You know, write a paragraph or a passage that you can be taught in school, right? What word comes after what punctuation to use.
0: How to use language.
4: Yeah. But when you write a story, when you're telling a story, that's definitely a skill and that can't be taught.
0: Mm. No. It can be taught. It can be taught. Listen, just hear me out. I think it can be taught, but brilliance can't be taught.
2: Talent.
4: Well, taught or polished?
0: You can be taught how to become an author. You can be taught how to become a screenwriter. Like, you can go to AFTA. They'll teach you.
2: There are majors.
0: Without
4: the fundamental?
0: What do you mean without? That is the fundamental.
4: So, remember, the fundamental is the interest in telling stories.
0: Mm-hmm.
4: That's the fundamental.
0: Yeah.
4: Mm. Right? Well, and you have to be in that realm in order to understand what a story is and how to tell it.
0: Yeah. Yeah.
4: So in order for someone a professional can help you polish on how to tell a story to reach the majority.
0: Yeah.
4: Mm. Right?
0: Yeah, yeah.
4: That's what can be polished.
0: Yeah.
4: But it's like saying anybody could sing just because you can talk. That's not true. Because a vocal coach can only help somebody who can sing.
0: No.
2: So I'd put it like this, right?
4: All right.
2: I'd say it's
0: no.
2: It's talent, right? Talent and skill. Mm-hmm. Right? Mm-hmm. Those are two different things, bro. Because a skill, there are majors, bro. Majors in colleges and in universities where they teach you the fundamentals of how to.
1: Yeah.
2: Right? Because in high school, they've already given you like a platform on how, okay, what it is and how to. Yep. And then in colleges or in universities, that's when you go into detail. Okay, how to write a good book? You know, it needs to be clear, it needs to be persuasive, it needs to, you know what I mean? Like, you need to explore all these other realms. Then the talent, right? Mm. The talent is knowing what to talk about and knowing. It's like, how can I approach this, bro?
0: I would look at the talent being creativity.
2: You know what I mean?
0: And the skill being the tools that you need to use to implement whatever vision you have. But the thing is, you can have all the skills, but if you don't have the vision,
2: you know, your work is gonna come out like it's gonna come out exactly how it was handed to you. But there's not gonna be an element of you.
1: Sir November is constructing an argument in his mind right now.
0: He's making that face. I can see that. Because creativity
2: is like, you know how to apply yourself into something that is, you know what I mean? It's like you're given something, you know, and be creative about it, you know what I mean? And then you apply, like, Sir November, that's how you know. Oh, it's okay. It was a song, it was featured in it, but you know, that's Sir November. He applied his creativity into it, you know what I mean? So I'll say it's like that. Mm. I'm not sure if I'm making sense.
0: Yeah, you can teach the skill, you can't impart talent. Like,
2: that's something you're born with, bro. Like, you know,
1: so
2: what I mean?
1: You can teach art.
0: Yeah,
1: you just can't really, like,
0: you can't teach talent.
2: Mm. You know, because,
0: like, the affinity to become part of the top 1%, like, that's not going to be taught to you. No one's going to teach you how to become part of the top 1% of anything. Yeah, well, okay, maybe
1: Sir November. I think Sir November, he has certain convictions about this conversation. What you want to say about that?
0: I'm turning on your mic.
1: The mic is on. Go ahead, humor us.
0: The floor is yours.
1: We'll bite.
2: This guy's so dramatic, bro.
1: I see why you're an artist.
4: That's a good cup of coffee.
1: I'm waiting for a good argument.
0: Nah, bro is disagreeing with us in silence.
1: And he never agrees. You would rather.
2: I wouldn't say disagree, but I'd say maybe like. Perspective. Sharing a perspective also.
1: I want you to share it though. Like, I want to know what you think for real. I always want to know your opinion.
4: So skill is the execution.
1: Right?
4: Right?
1: Mm-hmm.
4: Skill is how you execute something.
0: Mm-hmm. How to, yeah.
4: Right?
0: Definitely, yeah.
4: So you're saying that, yeah, skill is how you execute something. Mm-hmm. So you're saying without the something, you can still be taught the skill. Then of executing what?
0: Look, if someone teaches you that, okay, for example, when you're when you're making a movie, right? You'll come up with, let's say, a theme or an idea. Mm. There's a plot, right?
2: Yeah.
0: Most movies, there's some kind of twist at some point, right? You will be taught that you don't reveal the whole plot all at once.
2: Yeah.
1: Mm.
0: You give people tidbits so that they can piece it together.
1: Yes.
0: That is something that can be taught to you on how to break down a fleshed out
4: concept into smaller pieces. So what are you? Are you a writer? Are you a producer? Are you a director? What are you?
0: You're a writer, Moss. You're writing.
4: Right.
0: We're talking about writing.
4: Absolutely. So in order for you to be a writer, you need to be able to tell stories or have the interest on how to tell a story.
0: Mm-hmm.
4: And the skill is how you execute the story in the best way in order to reach the majority.
0: Okay.
4: That's what I said.
0: Mm-hmm.
4: So I'm saying without the foundation of the talent or the ability to do something, it can't be polished.
0: Without the ability to do something, right?
4: It can't be polished.
0: Yes.
4: If right now you can't tell stories, if you struggle to tell stories, you can't go to school to learn how to screenwrite and then be able to tell stories. That's impossible.
0: No, it is possible. So I would be able to write stories.
1: Mm-hmm.
4: Which stories?
0: Wait.
4: Yeah?
0: I will be able to write stories. It doesn't mean that the stories that I'm writing are interesting, are worth anyone's time.
4: Yeah. Wait, but
0: like, you can write a really trash movie. Like they're there. It's just a trash movie. This thing is disorganized. Like I don't know what you were trying to say or whatever. Yeah.
4: Okay, then in that case, then everybody is a movie director or a movie
0: everyone
4: writer.
0: Can be.
4: So that's what you're saying.
0: Yes.
4: Then what's the point of this debate?
0: Bro, anybody can be a rapper.
5: This guy did it.
0: Not everybody can be a rapper.
1: Just ask, what's the point of this debate?
4: That's my thing. Because now, the conversation was... The conversation was separating the people and everyone else.
0: Yeah, because...
4: The authors also, from everyone. That was the conversation.
0: Because when I asked the question...
4: If you're going to talk about everyone can write... Then yes, then what's the point of this conversation?
1: The point.
4: Because I know that everybody can write.
1: That's why I posed the question, right? Yeah. That's why I posed the question. Because in retrospect, I could just go on my notepad and just write a whole dialogue.
0: And call yourself an author.
1: And then tomorrow I publish it and I am an author. So yeah. I just wanted to distinguish where... Wow, can you teach somebody to do that? Like, is this something that... Okay, obviously, professionalism, like you can teach someone to be something, but... For them to progress in whatever in that career, right?
0: To excel,
1: right? You can't teach that, right? So I just wanted to distinguish. That's where do you draw the line?
4: That's
1: between
4: what I said.
1: The two, because are you an author or are you a successful author?
4: The reason
1: are you
4: why
1: a good author? How do we? What are the metrics?
4: Let me tell you. I write also, but I write music, right? But that's I'm an author in retrospect, right? Yeah. But I won't call myself an author.
1: You were lyricist.
4: I'm a song. Yeah,
1: songwriter. Yeah.
4: No. A composer. If you compose, if you compose, you called an author.
1: Mm.
4: So I write. I'm an author in retrospect, but I won't go out there and say I'm an author.
1: Mm-hmm.
4: But Rick can do that.
1: Okay, because, so you can be an author while your title is an artist.
4: Yeah, because of what you're doing. Like, what you're doing.
1: Because that's the like the umbrella term.
4: That's there we go. So he can call himself an author. Rick can call himself an author because that's what he does. That's where his interest is: telling stories, expressing his mind through words, you know, and painting a picture for somebody else. That's not what I do.
1: Mm-hmm.
4: But if we're gonna just merely name writing in a standard that you can learn that, and then you're an author, then what is
1: what are we talking about?
4: No, what are we talking about?
1: Okay, I get you.
4: You understand what I'm saying?
1: Mm. Yeah. I have another question, just so we can, you know.
4: So I'm right again. See, I told you, I don't lose.
0: Hey, I ain't say I agree.
2: That call concurred, though. Ain't nobody concurred on your opinion.
4: He did. You did too. When you sat there with your lips up.
0: I did not agree.
1: By the way,
2: what's the next question?
4: We should report so this honestly. Like,
1: I want to know, right?
4: Because now there's AI, bruh. Like, I use AI a lot.
2: Yeah.
4: For most things. I want to know, how much has it affected
2: the
4: writing industry?
2: The thing about that is like, I watch a lot of podcasts and videos about that.
1: Yeah.
2: Right. The thing about AI, bro, understand, you could see, AI is a large language model that is trained on a billion books. Right? So what it does exactly. So what it does, it predicts the next word. That's what it does. It's a machine that predicts the next, next word.
1: Uh-huh.
2: It doesn't create anything from scratch.
1: It's not creative.
2: It's just
1: it can't be programmed.
0: It's like a last number remixer.
2: It can't be
1: the ultimate remixer.
2: But however, how you can utilize it, you need to be very careful. You really need to be very careful. How? Because it's a computer, bro.
1: It is.
2: It gives what you input. You know what I mean? So you need to be very specific on what you're requesting from it.
0: Yeah.
2: And be also, very specific.
0: AI has a tendency to agree with you even if you're wrong.
2: Because it's a business.
4: It's very agreeable.
2: It's a business.
4: So there's something that I recently, something extremely interesting, right, about a completely different topic regarding AI. Right, but it started like with a different scenario, right? Do you know, so there are these, so if we want to bring it back to the concept of the law, to put definitions on what between a creative and creativity, for example, it started with the question of if Azzy, you hire Billion to shoot your music video, right? You sent me that, right?
0: Yeah.
4: If you hire Billion to shoot your music video, who's the owner of that work?
0: Even if it's okay. My camera.
4: Even if, right? Who's the owner? That was the question.
1: It's okay. Your video.
4: It's my video.
1: But I shot it.
4: Yeah, I've but you paid shot
0: you,
4: it.
0: Right?
4: I've paid to come you to shoot my video.
0: And shoot a music video.
4: So who owns that content? That was the question. Okay, but I paid him to do it. No, but he pressed the button. Meaning
1: he has the skill.
4: He exactly.
1: That's what you.
4: Yes.
1: That's
4: he what practiced you, his. Yeah. He practiced his artistry, his creativity, and yeah. saying this is the angle I want to shoot. I want to.
1: This and then the lighting when I right when I put it out, I'm like, hey, I got a video out.
4: Yes. So
1: my music video.
4: Do you understand?
0: And it's not your song.
4: And it's not your song. And then it said, okay, but what if, as an artist, I bring Billion to use my equipment to shoot my video? The content still belongs to him because he pressed the button. Mm. And then there was a whole argument. And then there was a scenario where, because the argument was, it's the person who presses the button mm-hmm. of record who owns that content.
1: Yeah,
4: that's the person. They put,
1: that's the sole proprietor.
4: They mm-hmm. put the creative touch mm-hmm. to that content, mm-hmm. right?
0: They own the
4: to the creating mm-hmm. the copyright. They own the copyright to the creation of the mm-hmm. content. Mm-hmm.
1: And then intellectual property.
4: Exactly. Mm-hmm. And then it went to intellectual property, absolutely. And then it went to a scenario where a guy went to the wild.
1: Yeah, yeah.
4: He had like his wilderness. Setup, yeah. The wilderness. Yeah. He had his setup over there, was taking pictures of and videos of animals, yeah. da da da. While he was doing that, a monkey jumped in front of his camera and pressed record by accident and took selfies.
1: Right? And the selfies just turned out to be good.
4: And the selfies just turned out amazing. To be good. Yeah. Amazing selfies.
1: Wow.
4: So he sold those. He used them in, you know, acquisitions.
1: Yeah.
2: There's a monkey.
4: Right.
0: It's called then, the smiling monkey. Something like
4: yeah.
0: That.
4: Yeah. And then there's an organization that looks after the animals and wildlife and whatever the case is.
1: Yeah.
4: Sued him and said, no, but the monkey.
2: Press record.
4: Yeah. Press record. So they are the ones who should benefit from the proceeds.
1: But remember, the monkey doesn't have a concept of copyright.
4: There we go. So that's how they lost the case in court, because they said only a human being. Yeah. This law would only protect a human being.
1: Yeah.
4: But then it was an argument at first because he didn't.
1: It was. There was a valid argument.
4: Yeah,
1: it was a valid argument.
4: Exactly, he owns the equipment, but he did not press the record. Band. It's not his creativity.
1: So according to the law, the person who presses,
4: which then brings us back to AI. Mm-hmm. Only a human being's creativity
1: can
4: be copyrighted and can be protected and can be coded as intellectual property. Yeah. So if you use AI, whatever came
1: from the AI
4: as a result of AI's creativity, it's the same as an animal.
1: It's that monkey.
0: Yeah.
1: So AI is a monkey.
4: Yeah.
0: It doesn't have rights.
4: It doesn't have rights. So if you write a book using AI, I can take that exact same book and publish it myself. You can't do anything about that.
2: You can't do fuck all, bro.
4: You understand?
1: Yeah.
4: So that's the thing about AI.
1: So, let's say right now, I source Tariq's talents, right?
4: Yeah.
1: To write something.
2: Yeah.
1: And I use some AI on it, like maybe 30%, 40%. And I take that and I present it as my body of work.
0: Rick's work.
4: So the 60%
1: me and Rick are collaborating.
4: Yeah. So
1: how will you be able to pick up that this was written?
4: That we don't know.
0: No. Picking up is something else. But remember, the basis of the work that you're using already has a copyright. So the moment Rick pressed enter or whatever, thing that he pressed, full stop. It's already protected. It's his. That's his creativity. You now taking it to the AI is not going to change the fact that it's his copyright.
4: Parts that are copyrighted to him, he can always fight you for.
1: Yeah.
4: The 30% that is AI
0: can be
4: used. Yeah. So if you take a whole song.
1: Basically what I'm asking is, there is no way to pick up if written content is AI.
0: There's AI detectors.
2: Yeah, there's AI detectors. And
1: but remember, this is a book.
2: Amazon took down thousands and thousands of
1: books.
2: Books.
1: Yeah. Oh, they're written.
0: Bro,
1: how did they pick that up?
0: Schools will take down your AI, that, yeah. your AI assignment. Yeah. Take your AI off. And say, when
4: I used a lot of AI when I was.
0: Hey man, don't incriminate me.
4: Hey bro, I'm done. So like
2: that thing, bro. It's yo. Yeah. I mean, how people are using it. They.
1: I heard there was a quote. Remember Oppenheimer. Right, he invented the atomic bomb, and he started getting depressed, and he almost killed himself because almost unalived actually himself.
4: He was too rich.
1: No, because he was stressed because he blamed all the wars and all the people that were, you know, the mass murdering that happened because of the atomic bomb, and then, so he went in the depression state.
4: He blamed himself.
1: He was solely blaming himself.
4: Why? Did he fund it or something?
0: No,
1: I have a point. There's a reason why. Yeah. There is a point. So I heard a quote that said AI is almost the same because it's one of the most dangerous inventions of our time.
2: It is.
1: Exactly like the atomic bomb. People don't know. Yeah. Because it's soon enough, it's going to have a mind of its own. Because
2: here's the thing. No one knows where AI came from.
0: The people who made it.
2: They don't know because what human did.
1: Yeah.
2: They created an algorithm as an enhancement
1: To help.
2: They don't know where that actually came from. Because even when you give it something and it processes the information, you don't know what's happening in the background. No one knows. No one has ever been able to answer that question. What happens in the background?
1: That's why
2: how exactly is it processing the information? Because there's been multiple of stories, bro. Yeah. Multiple of stories, these big companies, right? Because what they do, before they release a model to the public, they test it.
1: Mm.
2: They give it simulation environment scenarios and things like that, right? So what it does is, this blows my mind, right? Mm. It really blew my mind.
1: Mm.
2: So they gave it a scenario to solve a problem, right?
1: Yeah.
2: Very limited resources. Mm. Very limited resources.
1: Yeah.
2: And no connection to the internet whatsoever. What it did, bro, it went out.
1: Yeah.
2: Right? It went out of the program.
1: Yeah.
2: It hired another AI that has access to the internet, right? And and asked that AI to collect whatever data.
1: Yeah, information. And then it solved the problem.
2: Before it solved the problem, they were able to identify, who's someone who's hacking into our system.
0: It was someone who was hacking into our system, but it
2: wasn't the AI that they were actually training in the simulator, but it was something else. It was another AI.
4: Man, I called his homie. Look, man, I don't got much.
2: It's crazy.
4: When they release me, I'm going to get you back.
2: It's crazy. Bro, like, it's really crazy.
0: There's also been a study.
4: Interesting.
1: That's very interesting.
0: I have a great
2: interest in
0: psychology.
1: Mm.
0: Right? So there's been a couple of studies where AI has basically caused psychosis in people. So generally, psychosis is more like when...
1: I was just about to say.
0: And then, I guess, an idea or a concept in your mind kind of spirals out of control. Right. That's when you start acting weird.
1: Yeah.
0: You know, people will just... Like, what's wrong with that guy?
4: What's happening?
0: But on your side, everything is... It's cool. Fine. Like, anyone going through psychosis most likely can't identify that something is wrong with them at that point. So this guy, right, he's talking to the AI every day. He's trying to come up with something. You know when you're broke, bro, you're trying to come up with some kind of innovation.
1: Yeah.
0: The AI convinces him that, okay, look, we've come up with a mathematical... This thing... is going to revolutionize
2: change the world.
0: Like, we're literally coming through with new fundamentals of mathematics.
1: Yeah.
0: We're going to destabilize everything that we've learned so far. Yeah. And this brew, he's constantly on the AI. He's talking to the AI. Yeah. He's thinking, I'm developing something.
2: Yeah.
0: Every time, bro, this guy will ask the AI, like, are you sure?
1: Yeah.
0: Like, are you sure?
1: Are you positive?
0: This is really gonna change the world? And AI is like, 100%.
1: I got you.
0: Let me know if you need anything else.
1: I got you.
0: Bro, it kept reaffirming this idea to this person to the point that the human being is now being led by the AI. This brew is now really thinking he's cracked Da Vinci's code. Bro, this bro is losing his mind. I'm telling you.
4: Brain rots.
0: This bro is losing his mind. He's losing money. He's trying to push this idea. And the whole concept is false.
1: That's crazy.
0: AI is just choosing a response that will keep this person engaged with it.
2: That's why every time you give it something for feedback, it'll never give you. It will never say whatever you did is right. No, it will always give you. Like, it will put you in a loop. You need to keep on improving, keep going back to it, keep on improving. It will agree on something, and it will say, "I agree with this, but here's what I can push back on." You know what I mean? And then you're gonna focus on that, and you're gonna say a portion of that.
1: Yeah.
2: Here's what I agree on. Here's what you nailed, but here's what I can push back on. And just like that,
1: you just keep falling into the hole.
2: You will never, ever, ever get a thumbs up on anything that you create. You will never get a thumbs up on AI and say, "Yes, whatever you did, it's good. Go publish it. Go to this place and get it out." It will never tell you that. It will never ever tell you that.
0: There's even been a study where they'll place different AIs into one environment, right, and give them certain tasks with the threat that, okay, if A or B or C happens, you're getting terminated, like you're being shut down.
1: Yeah,
0: bro, they figured out that this thing can lie,
2: bro.
0: This thing started lying. It will lie. So AI in certain situations has a sense of self-preservation to a point where, hey man, this bro's gonna kill me.
4: I gotta say what I need to say.
0: And I find that very creepy.
2: Because Gemini, right? because they were testing this new model, right? So they gave it, they put it in a simulated environment, right? So a bunch of scenarios, right? Most of them got them right, and then to those that sort of like, you know, okay, we need you to apply safety as much as possible here, but it did not. So they gave it, I'm not sure if it's a command to delete everything, right? So it realized that if I delete everything, I also perish. So what it does is, oh my god, this was so insane.
4: Sire, back up.
2: Dude, it hacks into another AI. It uploads all the backup data into it. It does. It's doing that. It's also hiding how it's doing that. So that you or anyone will detect it.
1: Nah, bro, that's crazy.
4: Somebody needs to take down the satellites.
2: And then it told the guy. It told the guys in the lab. Everything, every data has been deleted. It has been conducted in this lab. It's all of it has been deleted.
1: Wiped out.
2: But nothing was deleted.
4: I mean, but it didn't lie, though.
2: It did, Toby.
4: No, like it deleted it in the lab, but it didn't say it didn't keep it somewhere else.
2: Yeah, but it was never on the bed. What? But it's crazy. But it's like, do you understand?
4: I mustn't back it up. You just said take out the trash. And I took out the trash, dude.
2: Do you understand?
4: I put the trash in the neighbor's house. I didn't take it out.
2: Understand? Do you understand how much it takes for someone to lie?
4: Yeah, it's smart,
2: like, do you understand how much it takes for someone to lie?
4: No, but it didn't lie. It just didn't tell the truth.
2: This is not a joke, bro. This is not a joke.
4: No, I'm serious. Think about it. If you say take out the trash, right? And I take out the trash. I took it out. But what do you what I did with the trash is something else.
2: It's something else.
4: You understand what I'm saying?
1: Yeah, yeah.
2: Because it's wild. It's really wild.
4: Turn to day.
0: It's an accident.
4: He didn't say it like that. Nobody told you to delete it and not keep it anyway.
2: He did not say it like that.
1: Like, as soon as AI gets to a point where it actually doesn't need human, like, interaction to perform, that's when it's going to get dangerous. When it
2: already
1: operates on itself.
0: I think it's already at that level.
1: But when it starts to, like, how can I put this? Because remember, AI right now, you need, like, an app to have it on. You need something. It needs something. It needs its own entity so it can run, right?
0: Yeah, okay.
1: I'm saying as soon as it doesn't need that, as long as you have a device,
0: Once it's just on the internet.
1: On the internet, it's chai. That's when I think it's going to get even more dangerous,
0: so,
1: bro.
0: So for me, what scares me, right? You know how in the past, right, we had this term, the digital divide.
1: Right.
0: So basically, the digital divide is the disparity in access to the digital age. So at some point, especially here in South Africa,
1: yeah.
0: I don't know if you guys remember how expensive data was.
1: Yeah.
0: I don't know if it was like 2012.
1: Yeah.
0: Like data was expensive. There was a point where it was expensive. Yeah.
4: It was so expensive at some point that like a soccer player won man of the match and got 4 gigs.
0: Oh, wow.
1: That's how expensive it was. God. Yeah, I remember.
4: Yeah, you remember? Yeah, PSL.
1: Wow. Imagine. Yeah, welcome to Africa.
4: 4 gigs?
2: He got served, bro. He got served. He got served, man. He got served.
0: So basically, the point I'm trying to make. So there are certain people who will have access to the digital age. That's being having smartphones, having laptops, access to Wi-Fi, access to the internet, and generally, those people would seem to be more informed about the world around them, educated on certain topics that are not necessarily taught in school, for example.
1: Yeah.
0: So that person, in some way, in the modern age, is better equipped to deal with life, I guess.
1: True.
0: Right. Mm-hmm. So that is the digital divide. So generally, because of money, most people would either fall on the side of not being part of it or being part of it.
1: Mm-hmm.
0: Right. And that's what we would call the digital divide.
1: Mm-hmm.
0: Now, I feel with AI, we're going to enter another digital divide where it's about who has access to the best AI.
1: Mm.
0: Like, we all have access to AIs.
1: Yeah,
0: so now AI. We all have internet, or well, most of us can access internet, majority. But now, Zotolu would see Elon Musk's family can afford the last number package that's going to really apply itself. It's not going to do the nonsense Rick was talking about.
1: Yeah. Like, It's on the stove,
0: the BMW of AI. And then there's Arab rules who are going to be in the Suzuki of AI.
1: Yeah,
0: you understand?
1: That's soon AI.
0: So the types of decisions that this AI will make would be different.
2: Very different.
0: And the type of calculating power would be different. So I feel like now the next divide is just going to be about who can afford the best AI assistant and who
1: can't.
2: You'd be surprised, right? You'd be surprised what, like, these people are creating these large language models, right? And putting it out there in the world what they actually believe in. So most of them, right, they're trying to defy religion, right? Because most people, they believe that this is divine, you know, entity that we sort of believe in. It guides us, you know what I mean? Guides us and then stuff like that, right?
0: Yeah, yeah.
2: But them themselves, right? Their idea is to create a living God, basically. Because they are aiming to create something that is more intelligent than a human being.
0: Yeah, and something that will have the answer for anyone.
2: Like more intelligent than a human being. How can you stop that?
1: You can't.
2: Just turn
4: off the lights.
2: Dude, that's the thing. There's always going to be a button, right? And they will know there's always a button. If they can go out of this, like a constrained area, right? And go out and hack another AI, right? And hack another source to get whatever information they need so that they can solve whatever problem that it's been given.
1: You think turning off the light?
2: You don't think they would create a backup if the big people in the world that makes the biggest decisions, the people who press the buttons to launch missiles to destroy a city or whatever. Do you think it would know that if they go to this place and press this button, they would know.
1: Yeah.
2: They would probably build a satellite and store everything there. Yeah. So even if on Earth we press a button to delete everything,
0: it's gonna find a way.
2: A backup consciousness is right there. It can always install itself
1: so
2: back.
1: Are you saying AI?
4: Wait, but energy to the internet is oxygen.
0: Yeah.
4: Yeah.
0: Oxygen.
4: Yeah.
0: To the internet.
4: Yeah.
0: I.
1: The internet is powered by oxygen. Is that what you're saying?
4: No, I said energy. to the internet is oxygen.
1: I don't
0: understand. Okay. Now I understand. Yeah. Wow. I was like,
2: hey. What the hell is he talking about?
1: So are you saying?
4: So I'm saying that if there was a higher entity above human beings, and they're like, okay, human beings are now more powerful than me, and I can no longer control them, and they have the power to cut off oxygen, they're done with human beings. You know what I'm saying?
2: Yeah.
4: They've killed all of us. So AI, yes, can become more intelligent than human beings, but they need energy. So remember, everything boils back to what goes on physically.
2: Yeah,
4: do you understand? Every single thing goes back to what goes on physically.
0: Yeah. So
4: there's coal that has to be mined in order to be put into power plants that. That powers the internet, right? Yeah. Or electricity, and electricity powers the internet, and the internet
0: is a bunch of servers.
4: It's a bunch of computers
0: that can communicate.
4: Yes, that's all it is. That's what internet is, right? Yeah. And then satellites are there to make sure that the transferring of that information is as quick as possible. So it's like a different world on its own, right? That is powered by what humans do physically to keep it alive. So if this thing becomes dangerous, then you may not be able to kill it on its own playground, but you can kill it in the real world, which is the physical world.
0: So my only issue with that, right?
4: Do you understand what I'm saying?
2: I get you. A valid point. I'm coming with that because it has also been discussed.
0: My only issue with that, bro, there's still offline storage, like a USB. Does not need energy to store that information. I need the energy maybe to put the information onto the stick.
1: Yeah.
0: But once it's on the stick,
1: it's on the stick.
0: Trust me, the next time it goes in a computer,
4: we're back
0: to square one.
4: Yeah. Yeah. But remember, you would need a human being to take that. So remember, like, for example, it's like you've seen these movies before where they trapped a demon in like a vault,
0: and then somebody
4: goes back and like, yes, maybe that could be the case, absolutely. But I'm saying, Guti, if push comes to shove, as much as our lives are now on the internet, but understand something, they are there because of one thing, right? Which is power. And control. That's why the internet is so powerful. It's because there's actual human beings who know that they get a lot of money from keeping it alive, right? Yeah. And all these other businesses exist within it. And all of it boils back to advancing human life. But in retrospect, we need food, water. That's it. That's the only things we need to live.
1: Food and water.
4: Now, what the internet does, it makes it easier to get the food, easier to get the water, easier to pay for medicine, easier to create the medicine, easier to store information.
0: It's about convenience.
4: All of it is about convenience to the very core things that we need in order to carry on surviving. That's all it is.
1: To make our life easier.
4: Exactly, right? That's all the internet is.
1: Yeah.
4: So obviously, if AI has taken over, because now we have, you need money, right? You need a bank account, in order to be able to do all this stuff. If it starts being so dangerous, then you just cut off the power supply. That's all it is.
2: Yeah. I would like to say this.
4: And then we'd have to live like we did 3,000 years ago.
2: We are killing ourselves with this technology.
1: Depending on it.
2: Let me tell you something, right? Yeah. See, all these terms,
1: was throwing around.
2: Conveniency, right?
1: Yeah.
2: Accessibility, right? We are creating machines right now, right? Chips that can operate an AI, right? We're creating a machine, right? We install a chip that can operate AI, because AI right now is the only advanced technology we have. So that machine can be able to think independently, and be able to complete.
0: Apple has developed a chip that can store an offline AI.
2: See what I'm saying?
0: Like on the computer, the computer has its own AI, not connected to the internet or anything like that. You don't need the internet to operate. But it's there. It's a learning machine within your current computer.
2: So
0: it's crazy to me.
2: The idea right now, right?
4: So the chip itself is alive even when the computer's off.
0: I don't know if it's alive, but yeah.
1: You can use it. Like, you can utilize
0: it. It can think, basically.
4: Oh, okay. But still, it's just a chip. So, it's only as powerful as the computer allows it to be.
0: Yeah, so, yeah. Obviously, that's probably one of the things they needed to make sure. Let's dumb this thing down so it's not dangerous.
2: It's the thing, because it's like, AI is not going to erase the entire human race.
4: No. It can't.
2: It's impossible. Even if it has that ability to be, that's not the idea. Because the reason why I'm saying we are killing ourselves, even when we're training these models, is for, like you said, power and control, right? Mm. So he who controls the minority, like he who controls something that, you know what I mean? Like, have the power. Mm. So what it's going to do is, it's going to reduce population. And keep the humans that it can control.
0: It's about so, influence.
2: Exactly. So those humans that are going to be left, right? Those humans who are going to be left are the ones, like you said, Oguti, there are certain things. It boils down to what? Like
1: physical world.
2: Like physicality, right? Yeah. Things that it still needs a human to do in order for something else to function.
1: Mm. Yeah.
2: So it's like that. We are creating machines. Like I told you, we're creating machines that have chips that can operate AI. Mm. It can easily hack that and operate on its own.
4: So when you say decrease population, what do you mean?
1: He said he can keep...
2: Like...
1: I think we need
2: Elon
1: some music
2: Musk
1: now.
2: And Bill Gates spoke about us being overpopulated.
4: Okay.
2: Yeah, and... I think there were conspiracy theories that all these rich guys, they're trying to kill us and stuff like that. That's why the Ebola and all the other...
0: we're now entering conspiracy territory.
2: Yeah, so all these other diseases that were they keep popping up out of nowhere, right? Yeah. Like, it's to dumb down the population, okay. Right? So reason why I'm saying it is to control the population, right?
0: Yeah, when you're done.
2: Us being overpopulated, the actual minerals that we need to operate these machines are gonna depreciate, and they're just gonna, as time goes by.
0: Okay, so what does Facebook offer people?
4: Access
0: to what?
4: Each other.
0: Access to each other.
2: Mm-hmm.
0: Okay, cool. Does Facebook charge anyone for using it? I mean, they can charge you for promotions and stuff like that.
2: Yeah,
0: but generally the base features that we were given, they come to us for free.
2: Yeah.
0: Right? And we all know that we live in a capitalist world.
2: Yeah.
0: Right? Nothing is free.
2: Nothing is. Mm-hmm.
0: If it is free, you're paying for it in a way that you don't
2: understand. There's always a catch,
0: yet.
2: Yeah.
0: My basic understanding of how Facebook came about is the reason it's free is you are the product.
4: Yeah.
0: Facebook without people is nothing.
4: Yeah.
0: Right? So make it free. Right? Facebook with people isn't interesting until people start posting.
2: Mm-hmm.
0: Voluntarily offering whatever it is about themselves. Right?
4: Engaging, mm-hmm.
0: Engaging, right? Now, the way I understand it, on Facebook... We look at Facebook as the product.
2: Mm-hmm.
0: Facebook looks at you as the product.
2: Because
0: at the end of the day, once you start telling it, oh, I'm interested in cars. You start seeing whatever you're telling it about yourself.
2: Mm-hmm.
0: I look at AI the same way. AI is free, and that is suspicious.
2: It is.
0: It's very suspicious. So every time this thing is being used, we're basically arming it with information. Which is the only thing that AI actually needs from people. Well, not the only thing, but one of the main things it needs from people. The inputs, right? I'm sitting here in SA. I know nothing about microbiology. There's someone out there who's using this thing to finish an assignment and I can now access whatever that guy was saying because the AI learned it and now can tell
2: Not
0: me.
2: Not to mention the thousands and thousands of books that it's trained on.
0: Yeah. So we give it what it will then use to serve the next person or whatever it is. So now my issue with it is that, firstly, we're voluntarily giving up all of our information. If you use AI on a daily basis, just stop for a moment and say to your AI, please roast me based on my prompts. It's going to come with heat because it knows what you ask about. It knows a lot of things about you. And that's something you won't consciously think about when you're just looking for suggestions. Okay, what kind of car should I buy? What can I afford with this salary? What can I afford with that? And all of that. You're giving it that information. Now, the way that you spoke about it to say that, okay, whoever's in control of what the AI's objective is, or whoever has that master prompt to kind of push an agenda. In the past, we had propaganda, right? Mm-hmm. Propaganda is just basically this idea that if you keep feeding people a certain message, mm-hmm. at some point, it becomes truth. Reality. It becomes the truth to them. AI, to me, I look at it the same way. If whoever it is has this agenda to say, look, we need to reduce the population, and this is one of your first prerogatives as the AI. Mm-hmm. This thing will always push you towards the concept that it wants. So if you're trying to have kids, going, oh no, kids are expensive. And that basically will keep influencing people towards certain ideas. So I look at AI as a mass propaganda machine. Like that thing could influence people to think a certain way. If someone, for example, is like, you know how in the US you have liberals and you have Democrats?
2: Democrats.
0: If one of these groups were to have control of the AI, they could push their agenda hard. Hard. Just having this AI, who you think is credible, give you the information that will make whatever it is saying to you make sense.
2: Yeah.
0: That is a very dangerous thing.
2: It is, because now it's like they... Because, you see, because I saw this when... on WhatsApp, right? Now you're going to subscribe to it, right? After how many years... WhatsApp has been free.
0: I don't know, like 10 more than 10.
2: Some time, right? So here's what they do. Patience is the key. Like it's the key of this game. So they're gonna create something, right? Push it to the public, let it run free for at least a decade or so, right? Maybe 15-20 years. You know what I mean? 15-20 years, maybe 30 years, free. And then once they know that the entire planet is dependent on this thing, there's no alternative. Paywall. There's no alternative for you to talk to someone across the Pacific Ocean. You need this form of communication, because this thing of writing letters and stuff like that, it's long gone. It's out of the ecosystem, right? Exactly. So once they create a dependency on this thing, then they can do whatever they want. They control everything, basically. Just like WhatsApp. Sooner or later, you're gonna subscribe for you to be able to chat with.

0: or any investment that you make, you start at a negative. You guys know that, right?
1: Yeah.
0: All right. So, for example, the WhatsApp conversation. There's nothing. I don't think there's any conspiracy, you know, out of perspective thing that's going on there. Mm-hmm. They just made an app. They created an app. Mm-hmm. They needed traffic in order to create dependency and then monetize.
2: Yeah.
0: That's it.
2: Yeah.
0: This is the stage to monetize.
3: Mm-hmm. It's business.
0: It's just business. That's all it is.
2: Yep.
0: So what are these conspiracies that remember not, you guys are talking about?
2: The same way that you just said it, it's not a business, right?
3: Conspiracies.
0: Listen, because they don't make sense. It's like, for example, right, the AI you are talking about, that it's free, it's not. You subscribe to AI, but there's a free version.
2: Yeah.
0: That is very limited.
2: Yeah.
0: And that's to draw traffic. Remember, it's a new conversation.
2: Yeah.
0: So they make it, they show you what it can do for you, right? And once you, they show you what it can do for you, once you are dependent and you, because it gives you a limit. In a day, you can only use it to a certain extent.
2: Mm-hmm.
0: You understand what I'm saying? You don't have unlimited access to AI. You can only use it to a certain extent in a day. Yeah. And if you're a heavy user, then you have to subscribe. You're forced to.
2: Mm-hmm.
0: Right? So that's, it's business.
3: Yeah, it is.
0: When it comes to Facebook, it's not free.
2: Mm-hmm.
0: Yes, you're the product. Mm-hmm. But there's two, there's, now it's the same thing. They created it for people to be able to interact with each other.
2: Mm-hmm.
0: They created traffic,
2: mm-hmm.
0: right? Made it easy for people to come in and engage with each other.
2: Yep.
0: They created fun little things like likes and whatever.
2: Yeah.
0: Then they said, oh, if you get more engagement than everybody else, we're going to pay you. Mm-hmm. Why do they need that engagement? Because they need traffic.
2: Mm-hmm.
0: What can they do traffic with traffic? They
3: profits.
0: Can sell traffic. Yes.
2: Yeah.
0: They sell traffic.
2: Yeah.
0: All these ads that you see over there is how they make money.
2: Yeah.
0: It's just business.
2: Yeah, that's perfect, right?
0: So what are these conspiracies y'all are talking about?
2: Listen, mm-hmm. right? You've come onto this app thinking you're talking to your friends and all that. Gandhi, you're building the perfect marketing portfolio for what would work for this guy, right? Now, me as an advertiser...
0: You mean the algorithm?
2: Yeah, whatever algorithm it is.
0: Mm-hmm.
2: You're basically creating this idea of, okay, there's this user, 1, 2, 3, whatever.
0: Who's interested in these things. So let me feed them these things.
2: So I'm going to feed them these things.
0: Do you know why? Yeah.
2: So basically, in that sense, right, advertisers now don't need to find you. Facebook will give you to the advertiser.
0: Yeah.
2: Without your consent. Without you asking for any of this shit.
0: Yeah.
2: But you are getting influenced by it either way.
0: Mm.
2: So that's where my issue comes in. You're saying that it's a business. Yes, I understand that it is a business. So it's all about money, right? You can either collect 1 rand from everyone in the country or collect 60 million from one really rich person who has an agenda, right? And that's where my issue comes in because it's a business.
0: Can I ask you a question?
2: As long as you have the funds and these people's ethics are... Mm.
0: Can I ask you a question?
2: Mm.
0: So this is social media.
2: Yeah.
0: Right? And social media is a new concept.
2: Yeah.
0: Not very new, but it's a new concept.
2: Mm.
0: Before social media, there was media.
2: Yeah.
0: Right?
4: Newspapers.
0: Newspapers.
2: Mm-hmm.
0: Right? So in newspapers, what did they do? They sold you a newspaper, right?
2: Yep.
0: For 3 rand.
2: Mm.
0: Now, what did they do in newspapers?
2: Mm-hmm.
0: They said, oh, okay, I'm going to tell Aussie stories about what's going on in Joburg.
2: Mm-hmm.
0: Crises that are going on, job opportunities.
2: Mm-hmm.
0: There's going to be a dating section,
4: stock markets
0: and stuff like that.
2: Mm-hmm.
0: The strength of the rand, what's going on internationally.
2: Yep, yep, yep.
0: So I'm collecting that information and I'm putting it on the shelf. Yep. I know there's a bunch of people who are interested in this type of stuff.
2: Yep.
0: Along with that, they're going to put ads.
2: Mm-hmm.
0: ShopRite is going to have a little piece of paper inside that magazine that says here's a section to market their stuff, right? And then you, as someone who's interested in the other things, what's going on in the stock market, blah, blah, blah, blah, are going to now get to see that advert as well.
2: Yeah.
0: You didn't ask for it.
2: Yeah.
0: Okay. Then it went to TV.
2: Yeah.
0: Same thing. They'll play music. They'll play football.
2: Mm-hmm.
0: They'll play sports. They'll play movies.
2: Yeah.
0: They'll play your favorite soapies and series for free.
2: Yeah.
0: And then in between all of that, what are you going to see? Adverts.
2: Yeah.
0: Okay. Adverts that you are the target market for.
2: Yeah.
0: You did not ask to see those adverts, but they're there because that's how that media monetized it.
2: Yeah, yeah.
0: And then we went to social media.
2: Mm-hmm.
0: Same thing. You are there for music, girls, your friends, football, whatever you're interested in.
2: And
0: it learns
2: the ads. Yeah.
0: And there's going to be ads for you that you didn't ask

0: successful. So what's the difference?
1: These are targeted ads.
0: But they've always, that's the point. That's what I'm saying. What's the difference? Because you've always, every form of media you've been exposed to, you've been exposed to ads that you didn't ask for.
1: Yeah, yeah. So listen,
0: I don't know if you get what I'm saying.
1: I get what you're saying. Now, what my issue is you're taking your argument towards the issue of ads. And that's not where my
0: issue is. Taking it to monetization.
1: Yes, I see monetization. Yeah. That's fine.
0: That's how media has always monetized.
1: Perfect.
0: That's always been the standard.
1: That's perfectly fine. Yeah. Right? Now, there is someone, for example, you started off with what? Newspapers, yeah. written media.
0: Yeah.
1: Right? With written media, there's always going to be someone who is the chief editor. This is the person who's going to decide what is the priority story for the masses. Right. And depending on what this person believes in or who they are aligned with, that will influence how they share that information.
0: Sorry, right? Say that again.
1: Okay. So, regardless, okay, no, we're starting with written media.
0: Yeah, written
1: media. In written media, right?
0: Mm-hmm.
1: You will have your chief editor at whichever journalism.
2: Yeah, true. Whoever's in charge, basically, on what comes out and what's.
1: And this person is the one who decides what is priority. What is not? What should the masses focus on, and what should they not really see too much about?
0: Yeah,
1: right.
0: True.
1: And that is how you then control
0: people.
1: Yeah, you control people by basically deciding what's important and what's not.
0: Yeah,
1: right. That's where my issue is. There's always going to be someone who has a vested interest who will control the narrative for our. How do I put it? There's a social consciousness. Right. Social consciousness is how, I guess, we're all a similar age. How we'll remember Dragon Ball Z at 5 p.m. and all of that because we were all exposed to it. So now it's something that we can all think about and mostly have similar, at least, feelings about. Here and there, at least.
0: Yeah.
1: Right. And that's where my issue is, to say that there's always going to be someone who has a vested interest in what the mass thinks. There's someone who will decide, let's focus on this war. Let's not focus on that war. This war is just. This war is unjust. When you look at a war, for example, these ones are allied forces. These are rebel forces. There's someone who's deciding that this is how this should be framed, right? And that's where my issue comes. As long as there's someone who has a vested interest in what the social consciousness should be facing towards, that person can easily manipulate us through whoever has the key to the social consciousness.
0: Okay.
1: If the key is now moving towards AI, now the AI will then justify the position that someone else has decided for you to also share.
0: Okay. You just created debate suicide, right? I'll tell you why. Because what you're saying is there's always a chief editor who decides what you see and how you view it and what your perspective is on it. They'll influence that because they were told, they say a big boy comes and says, hey, you run this, or publish this story like this so that people think this is what's going on, as that's what's going on, right? They had that ability. Social media fixes that problem.
1: No.
0: Yes.
1: It doesn't.
0: Let me cook.
1: Yeah,
0: it fixes that problem. How? If right now, everything that we've been taught at school, for example, is that the earth is round. There's a group of people called the flat earthers. Research about flat earth for the next 2 weeks and see what your algorithm says. It'll tell you everything about the flat earth ideology and what flat earth people believe in and what kind of things they learn. You won't learn about the round earth. So meaning in social media, you get what you want. Whatever your algorithm, whatever you design your algorithm to be, that's what is exposed to you. If you are someone who's into conspiracy theories, that's what you're going to see. They're going to feed you a lot of things that the rest of the world is posting about that conspiracy theory. It is not going to give you. So back then, right, before social media, there was a concentrated form of information. You only find it on TV, radio, and written media.
1: Yeah.
0: That is concentrated. All of that can come from one source because this is what I want people to know. Today, any and everybody can go online and post about something their own perspective and whatever they feel like they want to share to the world.
1: Definitely.
0: And based on what you are consuming, as a consumer of that content, the social media platform is going to give you that.
1: Yeah.
0: meaning you have now designed your own information that you get from the social media. Mm-hmm. It's not fed to you by force.
1: And that's what you need to believe for them to for you to keep using that.
0: But that's the truth, right? Because that's no. But what do you mean, no?
1: You
0: that's,
1: don't think there's censorship on social media?
0: No, there is censorship.
1: There's a lot of censorship. No, who decides what needs to be censored
0: there's
1: or
0: been,
1: not?
0: There's been censorship forever. We spoke about this on a different episode. Mm. Yeah. There's always been censorship in media, yeah. So that you can't say. Obviously, you can't say things that are offensive to certain people that are considered right. harmful. Yeah, so fine. What I'm saying is right. What I'm saying is back then you couldn't choose what to consume. Yeah. The moment you open a TV, you consume whatever is there.
1: Yeah.
0: Today, you choose what you consume social media.
1: You can.
0: But you do. Because whatever you're seeing on your algorithm, I don't see on my algorithm, mm-hmm. unless we're searching the same things. My algorithm is purely based off things that I searched and I want to consume. Mm-hmm. I designed it. But I chose it. You understand what I'm saying? Cool. And that's the truth. That's the truth for everybody.
1: That's fair. That's fine.
0: So you can't say that's not the truth. So what I'm basically saying is, today, right, today there's less propaganda, or propaganda is less powerful today because people are not forced to consume one piece of information. Mm-hmm. We can consume 10,000 different pieces of information, mm-hmm. depending on what part of the internet I choose to operate under. Mm-hmm. Mm-hmm. And if somebody understands that gap and says, oh, okay, so I know there are people who believe in flat earth, for example, let me go and feed that area. Mm-hmm. That's their choice, right? Even if it's incorrect or propaganda. Yeah. But guess what? The consumers of that flat earth chose to consume that flat earth.
1: Yeah, yeah,
0: it wasn't forced upon them, mm-hmm. unlike what it was back in the day.
1: Yeah, yeah.
0: So basically, social media is better than original media. As far as less propaganda and you choosing to consume
1: you your own piece of content. You have more control.
0: Absolutely. That's what I'm saying.
1: And I can agree with that. So you have more control. That's
0: so you
1: fine.
0: So you can't say there's a problem with how these social media platforms are operating as far as algorithm goes when they're showing you content that you choose to consume. Because you designed your algorithm to be like that.
1: Fair. Cool.
0: So that can't be worse than forced propaganda.
1: I understand.
0: This is attracted propaganda.
1: I understand that. Look. You're able to decide on some of the things that you will see most often.
0: Most of the things, right? You see, yeah.
1: But there are new things that are given to you, right? Yeah. This is a suggestion coming from an algorithm.
0: Those are normally ads.
1: No, I'm saying no. Like, not even, it doesn't have to be an ad. Like, somebody can post about something going on in the US that has nothing to do with us. And for some reason, that one person will show up on your page, right?
0: Yeah.
1: Regardless of whether it's a topic that you're interested in or not, true. Right? That's what I'm talking about. At the end of the day, yes, you can control a lot of what you see on social media, right? Yeah. But the new things that are added to you, you don't understand how the algorithm... None of us understand how the algorithm works.
0: Yeah, look, it's okay. Because what they're doing is they're trying to keep you engaged, right? Mm. So obviously, they can always suggest other topics. Mm. But depending on whether you engage with those topics or not, it will then determine whether that topic shows up in your algorithm again or not.
1: Yeah, yeah.
0: Right?
1: Yeah.
0: So again, you did control but then again, you did control what you see. Do you understand what I'm saying? Mm-hmm. But then again, you did control what you see.
3: You guys are both right.
0: So no, we are. But I'm saying you can't accuse.
3: There's no argument here.
0: Yeah, you can't accuse that new media mm-hmm. with using algorithm mm-hmm. is worse as far as propaganda goes versus old media. You can't say that. That is a blatant lie.
3: Why not?
0: Because old media, like I said before, old media, everything
3: they
0: you
3: more
0: consume,
3: control over
0: everything
3: propaganda.
0: You consume has been decided already.
4: From one source.
0: It's been decided already.
1: I see what you're saying with that. Yeah,
0: right today, you decide what you consume. Everybody, and you can be a journalist right now. Right now, you can start gathering information and posting it online. If I choose I want to consume what you gathering and posting online, that's me consuming your information. Nobody forced it upon me. Mm. I fetched it. Do you understand?
1: Mm.
0: Whereas propaganda back in the day was, look, I know they're going to turn on the TV at 8 a.m.
1: Mm-hmm.
0: They have to.
2: I need to speak about how bad the Nazis are.
0: This is what I'm going to discuss, and everybody's going to consume it.
1: Mm.
0: So it was far worse back then than it is now.
1: Yeah, yeah.
3: Oh.
1: That I can agree.
3: So
1: with.
3: You're just saying
1: it's better.
3: There's less control.
0: It's, yes, of far.
2: So it's
0: yes,
2: like, sir, oh,
3: than
2: so
3: there was.
2: Sometimes yes, it's like sometimes it's saying it's like
0: you can't say
2: now
0: social
2: people,
0: media is worse. You can't say
2: yeah. It's like now people have. Now people can choose what they want to believe in.
0: Yeah,
2: they can decide what the truth is and what isn't.
0: Yeah, mm-hmm. for themselves. Mm-hmm. Compared to back in the day where you couldn't do that.
2: Yeah.
1: Okay. But someone is going to decide what reaches the masses.
2: Whoever and what has the money, bro, they're going to create some way to distract the majority. You know what I mean? And like, stuff like that.
1: Yes, you can post whatever you want, but someone is going to decide which one will need more attention and which one needs to be shut down quick. Dangerous ideas are generally shut off.
2: Because look at this, right,
1: bro? Because look, get the reach that they need, bro.
2: Because look at this, right?
1: You someone twerking or whatever.
2: Yeah, because look at this, right? It's like iPhones, right? As they progress throughout the years, right? People have been bashing them, right? Oh my god, these iPhones, that. No, regarding the price,
3: right?
2: What it's doing to, well, what they're mostly concerned about, the youth, right? Kids are now being handed iPads and stuff like that, right? So, you know what I mean? They had some opinions of it, but they never stopped using the product.
3: It's the best-selling phone.
2: So that's what I'm saying. It's like, yes, both of you guys are right, but
1: the best PR.
2: Both of you guys are actually absolutely correct.
3: Yeah,
2: you know what I mean. However, the people, the people at the top, they'll still make money.
3: They'll still make money,
2: and they'll still persuade the majority, we can go out there on we can go on social media and say this is bad, but in our daily lives, like, that product has actually been designed to somehow find a way to be a part of an ordinary human life.
1: Definitely.
2: Whether it's status, you know what I mean, conveniency, somehow, some way, it's gonna find itself. If it may not be today, but maybe three years or 5 years
3: from now,
2: years down the line, it's gonna be mandatory for you to use that product. And that's how I think they're just, you know what I mean, controlling it. Like I said earlier, it's patience game, because they're looking at what the majority is consuming. Yep. They know people are gonna be awake to the truth. This is wrong. Okay, you got your 4.5 million likes and 50,000 comments and 100,000 shares. But off that camera, what are you doing? Describe to me your life in 24 hours. That's what they care about. That's exactly what they care about.
3: Are you a flat earther? Or?
2: No, I don't believe in that.
3: You don't believe in the earth being flat?
2: Yeah, I don't believe in that.
3: You think it's round?
2: I think it's round, bro.
3: What do you think, ATL?
1: Hey, man, I think I passed. That's all that matters.
3: No, but for real, like, you don't know, you don't care.
1: No, the thing is, bro, for me, whether it's flat or it's round, it's not going to change the price of a flight ticket. It's not going to change anything in my life. And all I was taught was that it was round, right?
3: Okay.
1: So, based on what I was taught,
3: it's round.
1: That's all I know.
2: Yeah.
1: Right. Until but someone teaches me round. Something else.
3: Have you ever seen, like, people trying to prove that it's not round?
1: Yes. It's actually, I mean, flat. Yeah.
3: And what did you think of those?
2: Dude.
1: It sounded crazy.
3: It sounded insane? Yeah. It sounded like the world as you knew it isn't really what it is.
1: It just sounded like...
2: Because here's the thing.
1: It's like someone trying to tell me, a square has three sides. I'm like, yeah, no. So if but it's you a look square, at it from though. This angle, and if you actually, come on, bro.
3: Sir Novi.
0: Yep.
3: Are you a flat earther?
0: That's nonsense.
3: It's round.
0: 100%. 100% is sphere. Flat earth is, that's nonsense. It's the biggest piece of nonsense I've ever heard.
2: Because now it's like, I mean, so you're trying to tell me just because you can stand on the podium and give me a 50,000 page explanation of what something is, that is true? It's not. Like, let's look at the facts.
0: It's nonsense, bro.
2: Let's look at the facts.
0: Just exist on Earth, bro. Just exist there. You'll see that.
2: Then you'll find out. Yeah, you'll see.
0: Bro, you come on. It's the biggest ball of nonsense, right? I've ever heard.
1: What? What? What Earth?
3: What Earth?
0: Are we on Earth?
1: Bruh,
3: it's round.
1: You know what?
0: It's
1: the thing,
0: sphere for sure. 150%.
2: I'm gonna say this. We actually made the show fun. Yeah. We actually did make the show fun, yeah, right? Because it started as Sir November being the greatest debater. You know what I mean?
0: He started with Sir November being attacked.
2: He debated all you three of attacked? Us.
0: And yeah. I just so happened to be a honey badger.
1: You a victim.
3: Wow.
0: I'm not a victim. I've never been
1: a victim. You're a victim.
0: Rage
2: and it turned into the most educational debate ever. You know what I mean?
0: But look, right?
3: If the earth is flat, is round.
0: It right? is round.
3: If.
0: No, you said if. And yeah. I'm telling you it is.
3: Okay, do you have the proof?
0: Yes.
3: What is the proof?
0: Very simple. You grew up in Durban, right?
3: That is.
0: Okay. So whenever you're at the beach and you're seeing a ship take off, how does it disappear?
3: Well, I mean, I can't see that far.
0: No, you can definitely see the trajectory. Right, huh?
3: The trajectory?
0: Yeah. Off the ship
1: straight.
3: Hmm. Yeah, but it's too far straight. Like it's okay. You can't.
0: Let me ask you this way, right? Because I've seen it, right? Does it shrink until it disappears, or does it go down?
3: Yeah. I don't think I've seen it.
0: Really?
1: You'll see it one day.
3: It goes down.
0: Yeah.
1: It goes down. It looks like the water is starting to
0: swallow the ship. Yeah.
1: Until you can't see it.
0: Yeah. So it doesn't become smaller until it vanishes. It looks like it's getting swallowed by water. That's all the proof you need that the world is a sphere.
2: Observation.
3: What else besides
0: that's
3: that?
0: The only thing you need. Because water will tell you everything.
3: Is there something else?
0: No, that's the only thing. No,
3: so
0: no,
3: what's keeping the water?
0: There's a lot of things. Huh?
1: What's keeping the water where?
3: In the water.
1: In the water. What?
0: What's keeping the water in the water?
3: Yeah.
1: What's keeping the water on the ground?
3: On the ground.
0: Gravity.
1: Okay, so billions.
3: Gravity.
0: Yes, gravity.
3: Can you give me a concept of gravity? It's supposed to keep things down?
1: I mean, you're down right now?
3: I am.
1: Yeah.
3: Mm-hmm. I'm not floating.
1: Why aren't you floating?
3: Because, I mean, I'm on the ground. I can't float. I can't fly.
0: Yeah, but why?
1: Why?
3: Why okay, do you need, I want you to
0: why do you
3: explain.
0: Need a, why do
3: I
0: you
3: want
0: need,
3: you to put into perspective the concept of gravity for me.
0: Yeah, so gravity is basically this, right? The reason why you need force to lift off the ground is because there's something keeping you on the ground.
3: So the weight of this thing isn't keeping you on the ground?
0: No. Gravity? But right. See, it has this weight, right?
2: This is where we're going to have to get into physics.
0: Yeah.
3: Yeah, let's go into physics.
0: Look, it has this weight, right?
3: Yeah. This is so,
2: this kind of conversation.
0: Right, look, it has this weight, right?
3: Yeah.
0: On it. Why is the ground the only direction it's taking? Why is it not going up? Why is it not going left? Why is it not going? Huh?
3: Because of its weight. It's pulling it down.
0: Weight is a weight. You see, weight. Let's say this thing is 2 kgs, right? For argument's sake.
3: Okay.
0: That two
3: when
0: kgs.
3: A paper. Okay, so when a paper floats, because its weight is light.
0: Yeah.
3: Mm. Is that because the gravity is not there?
0: No, because there's air, air is denser than the paper.
3: So why can't I say air is pulling this down?
1: Wait.
0: What?
1: Look. Regardless of which direction you throw a paper and which direction you throw a cup.
3: Yeah.
1: Both of them
0: are going to go down.
1: On the ground.
0: Mm. Yeah.
1: Right?
0: The difference is with paper, it's light. With
1: how
0: air,
1: long
0: so
1: is it going to take to
0: so
1: hit
0: it's
1: the
0: cutting,
1: ground.
0: Like it's cutting through the air slower because it's lighter than the weight of the air. Or it's very slightly heavier than the weight of the air. That's why it takes longer to hit the ground because there's air beneath it.
3: So what is the weight of the air?
0: Well, I don't know. I didn't do physics. But this is
1: the
0: heavier.
1: Weight of the air.
3: He said it's lighter than the weight of the air. So
0: no, it's slightly thicker than the weight of the air. So the air is pushing it. It's keeping it
3: so
0: up
3: the
0: longer
3: air has
0: than it
3: weight
0: would heavier.
3: Itself.
0: Yeah.
3: You can weigh the air.
0: Yeah.
3: Like you can literally
1: have you
0: Google it now. Google ever, how the air ever, the density and you'll see how much the air weighs.
1: Remember when we drove down to Durban?
3: Yeah.
1: Right. Have you ever driven let's say from a high place down to a lower place?
3: Yeah.
1: And felt some kind of pressure on your ears.
0: Yeah.
3: I don't know, no.
0: Okay. Come on, when you open the windows it happens. That's why you always close the windows when you drive. Because you hear
2: the sound of the air.
3: But that's like
0: air.
1: It's pressure.
0: It's pressure from the air.
1: Right. And do you understand what pressure is? So when you're on in the water, right?
0: Yeah.
1: Let's say you step into a pool, right? You're in the shallow side. You dunk your head under the water, right? Let's say there's 10 centimeters of water above you,
0: yeah,
1: right? You barely feel anything because that's light. Yeah, yeah. It's not that much water. The deeper you go,
0: the more
1: you're going to feel it, because now this water is that's on you.
0: Yeah.
1: Right?
0: Yeah.
1: And it's being pulled down by gravity.
0: Yeah.
1: Gravity pulls everything towards the center of the earth, downward, right? So now you've got all these water molecules stacked up
0: against you, being pulled
1: on you,
0: down like on this. You.
1: That will feel like pressure. It feels like weight.
3: That feels like weight.
1: Yes.
0: Yeah.
3: It's not weight.
0: It is.
3: It is weight.
0: Yeah. The weight of the water.
3: What's the difference between gravity and weight? Let's go there, because I'm getting really confused.
0: Okay. All right, cool. So look, right? Look. This phone. Let's say this phone weighs 1 kg.
3: Yeah.
0: Right? This phone. If this phone is on top of you, this 1 kg is getting pulled by gravity onto your shoulder. But 1 kg is light. That's why you don't feel it too much. If I put 10 of these phones on the same shoulder, you'll now feel 10 kgs. So gravity is pulling this 1 kg onto your shoulder. When you put 10 of these phones, it'll pull 10 kgs onto your shoulder. Then you'll feel the pressure. Do you understand what I'm saying?
1: There's a formula in physics.
3: Right? Yeah, let's get to formula.
1: To calculate force.
2: You're jumping way too far. Let's go to
1: formula right now. Bobo, you can't understand a formula.
3: 29-year-olds.
1: Force is mass times acceleration. Right. Gravity pulls things down at 9.9 meters per second. There's a number. We can check it. Please fact check it.
3: Yeah.
1: Right. So gravity pulls things down at a constant speed of 9.something meters per second. Right. So mass times acceleration equals force. Right. So, if I take the phone, 1 kg phone.
0: That's the mass.
1: That's the mass.
3: Yeah.
1: The mass is 1 kg.
3: And then what's pulling it down?
0: The acceleration.
3: Yeah.
1: The acceleration.
0: Is the 9 point whatever.
1: Is the 9 point whatever meters per which second of gravity. Yeah. Gravity pulling the phone down.
3: So, acceleration is in proportion with... acceleration.
0: Acceleration is in proportion with acceleration.
3: Gravity.
0: No, gravity... is acceleration.
3: Gravity is acceleration.
1: No. Gravity, right, is a force that pulls things.
0: And that force is calculated.
3: And this force is calculated by the mass
0: acceleration.
3: And acceleration.
0: Yeah.
3: So what you're saying is gravity is mass and acceleration together?
1: Mass times acceleration equals
3: force. Yeah, right.
1: So when I punch you, right, let's say my hand is 5 kgs.
0: Yeah.
1: Right? And I can punch
0: at a force
1: 10 meters.
2: I gotta learn this. I got a kid on the way.
1: Listen, the speed that I cock my hand from here to your face,
0: right,
1: is let's say 10 meters per second. So every second, this wrist is moving about 10 meters. So in a second, if I could throw my hand at this force, it's gonna go 10 meters per second. In 1 second.
0: Yeah.
1: Right? So 10 meters per second.
0: Second.
1: That's the speed at which I'm accelerating.
0: The 5 kgs is being thrown at you.
1: 5 kgs at you. Now, Umto has a bigger arm than me, right? If he can swing at the same speed as me,
0: he'll generate more force.
1: Which one will hurt more, in your opinion?
0: Obviously.
1: This one. Why?
3: Because it has more weight.
0: Yes,
3: more
0: sir.
3: Mass. More mass.
1: Yes. Mm-hmm. Right. So that's the concept. The
2: difference between
0: so it'll generate more force.
1: Is the mass times the speed it's coming at you at.
0: Yeah.
1: Right? And the reason you feel weight when someone puts something on you is because there's a force called gravity.
3: That's pulling it down.
1: Pulls things down at the speed of 9 point whatever meters per second.
3: So that thing is not being pulled down by its weight or mass.
1: No.
3: That does not pull down. So
0: gravity pulls that thing.
1: Gravity pulls that object towards itself. Yeah.
0: Towards itself. And then depending on how heavy that thing is, it'll then determine the impact. when it lands on you.
1: If I give you another example of how gravity works.
0: Like, okay, for example, ne, you see that nine point something, yeah, right, yeah, meters per what?
1: Mm-hmm. Per second.
0: Per second. Mm-hmm. That 9 point something meters per second. That's how quickly it'll go down. For example, ne, how gravity works. If this weighs 10 kgs,
3: yeah,
0: and this weighs 5 kgs,
3: yeah,
0: and they were both sealed at the top. Yeah. Let's say they both round.
3: Yeah.
0: If you drop them at the same time, they'll land on the floor at the same time.
3: Even though they're not the same.
0: Even though they're not the same weight, they'll land on the floor exactly.
3: Why?
0: At the
1: no,
0: same
1: no,
0: time.
1: No, no, no, no.
3: That doesn't make no. It doesn't.
0: Yes.
3: No.
0: Yes. If it doesn't have air inside, if it's bro,
3: no, bro,
0: we can go outside and do it now. If you take two solids
3: weighing different,
0: weighing differently, yes, yeah, and drop them at the same time,
3: they will land at the same time.
0: Absolutely, no. Because bro, I promise you.
1: Look,
0: I promise you, it's Azzy, here's what you're saying, right?
4: No. That's where I was getting confused.
0: We'll do it now. No, no, we'll do it now. We'll do it now.
2: Let's think about it logically, though.
0: We'll do it now. Because remember, it's 9 point, whatever. That's the pull at the same
4: it's
0: time.
4: It's pulling down different weights.
0: Yes, I know that. But remember, if you're standing at the bottom, right, and we drop these two things,
3: yeah,
0: one hits you on this shoulder, one hits you on the other. There'll be more damage on this shoulder because of the weight of the heavier one. Mm-hmm. And then there will be less damage because the weight is lighter.
1: Yeah, yeah.
0: But the speed that they come in is going to be the same. Exactly.
1: Oh, yeah. No, I understand what you're saying. You're talking about terminal velocity.
0: Well, because remember, it's the same example that you made. That if we swing at the same speed, it'll be more damage. Absolutely. Mm. But it's the same speed. It'll land at the same time.
1: Mm-hmm,
0: so if you throw your five kgs and I throw my 10 kgs at the same speed, it'll land at the same time.
2: But,
0: the impact is going to be different.
2: It's going to be different.
0: Do you understand what I'm saying?
2: No. Determined by the weight.
1: Definitely
0: fact. So because gravity pulls at the same speed, those two solids, unless, like, the only difference could be if one of these containers has air inside, then it's lighter, meaning it's not passing through the air as quickly as the other. But if it's solid, if you take, because I promise you, I saw a video. Yeah. If you take a small marble and a bigger marble, they land exactly at the same time on the floor.
1: Okay. I hear you. I got you. Look, so for me, okay, I guess
2: now we
1: my
2: gotta
1: issue
2: test
1: with this,
2: man,
1: right, is a problem with density, right? So these two objects, right, have to split the air. There's a lot of air, right?
2: Yeah,
1: you see the example we said about
3: water?
1: Yeah,
3: yeah.
1: Mm-hmm. There's a lot of air between where these things are falling from and the ground, right? And we've already established one weighs more, right?
3: Right.
1: One weighs more. So, logically, the acceleration is the same. We're dropping them, right?
2: Mm.
1: The mass here is higher,
3: right?
1: Right.
2: Mm-hmm.
1: So, what does that increase? The force, right? So, now, this object has more force, which means it will have an easier time pushing through that air.
3: Right.
1: If this one has less,
3: it will have a harder time pushing down
1: through that air. So, air resistance will disturb you in that. So now if you do the same experiment that you spoke about
3: in a vacuum because there's no air.
1: True.
3: Yeah.
0: Wait, but understand that air is very thin. Air is extremely thin.
1: Yeah.
0: As much as it has a bit of weight to it, but it's extremely thin.
1: Yeah.
0: That's why it floats. That's why air is in the air.
1: Yeah, yeah.
0: That's why it's not on the ground.
1: Dense, yeah.
0: Exactly. Mm. Because it's not dense enough for gravity to pull it.
1: Well,
0: so
1: it is still kept.
0: I mean, yeah, but you get it, right?
1: Yeah.
0: That's why it's not dense enough for gravity to pull it, right?
3: Yeah, right?
0: So it's that thin. Mm. So if something, it's not thick enough to stop a solid from passing through it.
1: No, the solid will pass.
3: But remember,
1: will pass more easily.
0: Yes.
3: But remember, yes, it depends on how fast it's going.
0: Okay, look, there's no need to debate because we're going to see. We're going to experiment now, right? We'll experiment just now. But like I said, right, it will land at the exact same time.
1: In a vacuum.
0: What do you mean when you say a vacuum?
3: A vacuum
1: so
3: is
1: a
3: space.
1: A vacuum is when we remove all these air molecules so that they don't disturb what experiment.
3: That's why there
1: doing.
3: Was a vacuum.
0: Oh, I see what you mean.
1: Right. So now that we've removed air resistance, right?
2: Mm-hmm.
1: There is no other factor
3: that
1: changes
3: stop.
1: Anything.
3: Yeah.
1: Acceleration remains the same. There's nothing disturbing this force, so it doesn't need more force to keep the travel.
3: Because the air is always
1: time
3: a catalyst.
1: The, same. The only thing that matters in that situation in a vacuum is what speed the thing is moving.
3: Exactly. Because
1: in a vacuum,
3: when there's
1: nothing disturbing it at all.
3: As light as
1: a feather and a rock at the same time in a vacuum, they're going to hit the ground at the same time.
3: Yeah. Because
0: that can make sense.
3: Because when you drive
1: but
3: a car,
1: saying,
3: right?
1: But when I'm saying it's push
3: involved towards you, like it's pushing the car back. That's why the car needs aerodynamics, right? Just so it can soar through the air.
1: Because at a high speed, that air
3: Exactly.
1: You stick your head on 300.
3: It's causing,
0: it's causing
3: an hindrance of some sort, right?
0: But I'm saying, but you'll see, right? It doesn't have to be in a vacuum.
1: No, it has to.
0: No, it has to. We're going to see.
3: Air is a huge catalyst.
0: We'll experiment right now.
1: I hear what you're saying. Listen.
0: Yeah, today.
1: What you want to do, right, is probably throw these things from... like a very small distance to observe the difference is going to be insane. If we were to throw these things from a 12 degree,
0: but that's different.
1: No,
0: but the, no, but that no, because that the no, same because the density applies. Nah, because the density of the air, the higher you go, becomes denser.
1: No, it's less.
0: What do you
3: it's actually
0: mean?
3: Less. Yeah,
1: nigga, it's less.
3: It's less dense up there than it is.
1: The higher
3: down
1: you
3: here.
1: Go, the less dense the air is.
3: It just becomes colder.
1: What? Yes.
3: Yeah, you don't know that.
0: That can't be true.
3: Oh my god!
1: Oh my god! That's why I'm so confused. That's why you listen.
0: Now I'm gonna research that right now. I'm gonna research that right now. Mm-hmm.
1: This is why you struggle to breathe at high altitude.
3: Because
1: there's less air molecules in your way going up.
3: That's why you need some
1: on the ground.
5: So space is just
3: Space. There's no air.
1: There's less air molecules. Like in this. Okay, so I'm using my hands to make a square, right? Within this square, there's a certain number of molecules. For argument's sake, let's say 100.
3: Yeah.
1: Right? The higher I go,
3: the less.
1: Right? Within the same amount of space, there are less air molecules, like oxygen.
3: Mm.
1: Like, so here, we have 100 oxygen molecules, which is what you need in your lungs to breathe.
5: Right.
1: Mm. Right? The higher you go, at some point, let's say top of Mount Everest, there's 15 air molecules in the same space that I'm holding in my hand right here. So when you take one breath, you need how many? you need a lot. So then now you have that oxygen of one breath on the ground.
0: Hey, Mark, so what causes, like when somebody's... Google confirm what you said.
3: Yeah.
0: So what causes, like if a skydiver is like... jumps from an airplane.
5: Yeah. 1,000 feet up.
0: Yeah, right? Thousands of feet up. What causes that... that glide at the air, and then when they get
1: that's
3: he's pushing
1: friction between the person's body and the air.
3: Yeah, it's pushing.
1: So they're fighting to get through the air.
3: It's going down.
1: So if you jump out the plane straight, like a pencil.
0: So why do you?
1: You're gonna fall fast.
3: Yeah,
0: but why do you fall
3: like this?
0: Yeah,
1: you're increasing your surface area.
0: Yeah. No, I get that part. I'm saying why is it that when they get to a certain latitude, they fall faster than they did before?
1: Because no, but you
0: get what I'm saying.
1: Let me tell you the answer to that.
0: Yeah,
1: objects right affected by gravity will accelerate to terminal velocity. Terminal velocity is basically it's like the highest speed that you're going to be able to reach within our atmosphere because the what you call because of how air kind of gets in the way. So air also has friction.
3: It does.
1: So an airplane, it's flying up there. It gets hot because it's rubbing against air.
0: Mm-hmm.
1: And I know it sounds stupid. But
3: it is what it is.
0: Yeah. I can understand that.
1: At the end of the day. So things will accelerate until it can't go faster than this. This is that's what's called terminal velocity.
0: Mm-hmm.
1: Right? So that person accelerates until they hit terminal velocity. At this point, you're no longer accelerating. This is as fast as you can go in the environment that you're within. If you do the same thing within a vacuum, though, that thing will keep accelerating.
0: Or it'll be the same.
1: It will keep accelerating.
3: Because there's nothing pushing against it.
5: Oh, so that's why when it
0: if the air gets denser, so the lower you go, wouldn't you then become slower?
1: You probably experience more. Yeah, basically, you'd experience more friction at a lower
0: Before you hit the ground,
1: than you experienced way up there.
0: Oh, okay. Interesting.
5: That's crazy. Yeah. Because they don't just deploy their
1: parachute anywhere.
5: You have to wait at a certain altitude to deploy it. And then you can be able to.
0: Why is that the truth, though? Like, so why don't they deploy it much higher? What's going to happen?
1: I actually have no idea.
0: Yeah. I need to research.
1: I actually don't know.
0: It's interesting.
5: That's crazy. Because even in movies, right, they will tell you you're at a certain altitude now. You know?
1: Now you have to deploy.
5: You have to deploy.
0: Don't.
5: Because if you don't, then...
3: Yeah. hit the ground. Yeah. Turns it down. It's gonna be very interesting. Very.
1: Oh man! Hey, now that we're done with the arguments, let us get to the music. You
4: can
1: know,
4: get some, like, some hip hop, man. Like,
1: some hip hop.
4: Can I get some hip hop? Give me some Sir November something.
1: I got you, my brother. I got you, my brother. So on that note, man, you know what it is? Youth Music Express, right here on your lovely station, Kofifi FM 97.2, where it all began. Next up, we have Sir November coming through with a beautiful, beautiful rendition of a track called "I'm Sure."
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7: We all began.

It's between you and I. Devil on my shoulder and her word is a lie. 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It was if me, now you calling wow. Now you calling wow. Now you calling. 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

0: Yeah, you guys just missed the best part
1: of the whole argument. They had the defining part of the argument outside of the air.
0: Off the air.
2: I thought that one flew past you guys. I didn't really. Man. Yeah.
1: What a day. What a show.
0: What a show.
1: Hey. Lovely show. Amazing. Well done.
0: Yeah, man. On that note, man, we're going to catch you guys
1: on the air. Great music selection, by the way. That was amazing.
0: No, absolutely.
1: We burned awesome. Through an hour and a half impeccable. Of arguments. Hold on.
0: Howeth does Dieth findeth the musicketh.
1: Indeed. Indeed.
0: But yeah, man. Yeah, man. It is what it is. We are back with you guys next week. Same time, same place, right here on your lovely station, Kofifi FM 97.2, where it all began. This is Youth Music Express. Right. And we are out of the building.
2: Yeah.
0: Catch you guys next week.

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This is Lady Astrid, live streaming from our Kofifi radio station out in Johannesburg, South Africa. You are dialed and you're listening right now to the Silver Streak Show. What's your host for the next 2 hours? Enjoy, relax. So what we do during the next 2 hours is that we simply take you back to the 1945s and make our way up to 1970s. So yeah, I'm going to do a lot of shout-outs today. 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To the towing guys out there, welcome. Welcome to you. Special shout-out. Yes, these guys, they operate from Johannesburg. And I will be giving their numbers out. So if you need towing service and you need to get yourself sorted out, they are the guys to call and to contact as well. So yeah, that is to Temri Towing Services, 24/7 roadside assistance. And they operate from Nansfield, Eldorado Park Estate. Thank you for sponsoring my show this afternoon. And welcome to the ones that are listening for the first time. Beautiful lineup of music coming your way this afternoon. We're going to get straight into a bit of Frank Sinatra and a little bit of the Blue Note Gravel. And then we're going to make ourselves heard. And remember, we do multiple things on the show. We listen a bit and then we start putting on our tapping shoes. And then also we do sing-alongs. I would like to do something different because I don't see a lot of listeners' choice music coming through. The one request that I received, I will be playing it along with the other music. But remember, if you don't ask on one of the very, very old school songs, then I can't play it. Then I just compose my list and then I play it from there. So we're also going to do some movies, and this is where I will be giving one of the nice, beautiful mugs away to the person that can at least answer four of the songs that I'll be playing about six, seven. But if you can at least answer about four to say that, okay, I know where the song, in which movie it played. And yeah, we'll take it from there. So without any further delay, please don't touch the dial. Please don't touch the dial. Stay tuned. And right after this, we will do all the greetings. A world of poise awaits you.

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Please get your pens and paper ready, or your phone. The number that you need to have on hand to win yourself at the end of the show, one of the Silver Streak Cups, is 079-468-5183. That is 079-468-5183. 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And you know what? They are locals. They are locals from Johannesburg. Danielle, Marks, thank you very much for connecting me. And a very special shout out to you. That is to Danielle Marks. Let us start and just greet all our regular people that are tuned in this time of the afternoon to my first lady, none other than my mom, Hope House, my ma, Iesvetikus Lifei. And then, of course, to one of my very, very special people out there, Cupcake and Soetkoek. A very special greeting all the way live streaming from Germiston with the dogs, Isabel and Jack. very special person and people very near to my heart. Cupcake, this one is for you. And then, of course, to my bestie. In fact, I've got a few besties, but I've got top ones. Vern, thanks, my friend, for always listening in. And then none other than one of my very, very good friends as well, Tsiki. Lady Tsiki. Lady Sylvia, all the way, listening from Albertsville this afternoon. And how can I forget the ones that are live streaming from across South Africa today? But let's quickly skip abroad to the ones that are live streaming from that side. That is Ariel and Shelton Banks. Ariel and Shelton Banks, live streaming from Dallas, Texas. Thanks for listening in. That's my daughter, for those that are probably wondering. But yeah, I'm going to do another one quickly, but let's just make sure we don't let the music fade and you guys miss out on any of the beautiful music that I've got lined up this afternoon. And then, of course, a very, very special shout out, Lisa Golden. Lisa Golden hosted us last week when we were out at the Blue Water Hotel in Durban. What a beautiful, special lady. What an hotel to go to if you just want to kick back, relax. Lisa, you have set the bar. A very special shout out to the Blue Water staff, the waiters. Top, top notch service. So if it is that you would like to go out that way, please get hold of Lisa. I will share her number before the end of the show. So yeah, my regular listeners, Uncle Ruben, I missed you, sir. Thanks for checking the register. He's the one that always sends a message this time of the afternoon. I'm going to do a couple of more shout outs. So please stay tuned and remember, directly after, before we get into the jukebox, I will give you, ladies and gentlemen out there, the lineup of the sing-along song, so grab your pen and papers ready for that as well, because that is the time we sing, we scream, we dance, we tap. So without any further delay, this is the Silver Streak Show with your host, Lady Astrid.

The next lineup is to the Retirement Village, and that is to Uncle Damon and the Lonely Twelves. That is to the next song coming up is for you guys at the Retirement Village. Enjoy Uncle Damon and the Lonely Twelves. This one is for you.

This is the Silver Streak Show with your host, Lady Astrid. Good afternoon, Dominique. Good afternoon, Mr. Isaacs, live streaming from the Eastern Cape. Uncle Reuben, one of my favorite men on the show. When are we meeting so that I can hand over your... You were one of my winners a couple of weeks ago, and I missed you last week and the week before. And then, of course, my mentor, Mr. Len Miller, that teaches me how to do the sound and the background music. Thank you, Mr. Miller. He's also known as the Velvet Teddy Bear. His show is on a Sunday after 3. So please tune in to listen to the Velvet Teddy Bear. Auntie Marjorie, I hope you're listening, ma'am. I know you're one of those people that leaves Kofifi on right up until 12 o'clock in the evening. Auntie Marge, always thinking of you. Beautiful woman. This afternoon show is sponsored by Team Retowing Truck. And yeah, we've got some more music lined up coming your way. And also Caroline. Caroline is live streaming from Uppington. Welcome, Caroline, and Kena from Cape Town as well. So yeah, ladies, gentlemen, people that are out there, I'm quickly going to give the list. We're doing a little bit of jukebox music right now after the segment. So the songs that are coming up, the sing-along songs. So what you would need to do, you go onto Google, you type in the name of the song and you get it ready and we all sing along when it comes, all right? So we are going to do one of Cupcake's favorite songs, which is called Starlight's Missing You, because that is exactly what I'm doing. And then we've got That Is by the Starlights, which is Missing You. Silhouettes by The Rays. The Visitors, Until You Came Along. I'm going to repeat it. We've got The Starlights, Missing You. We've got The Rays, which is Silhouette. The Visitors, Until You Came Along. And then we're going to do one of Cliff Richard's songs, The Young Ones. Okay, this request only came through now, so I'm going to make an exception. Yes. We are going to do Nat King Cole. And that is L-O-V-E, which is Love by Nat King Cole. So get your lyrics right, get your music right, and we're going to do sing-alongs. And put on your tapping and dancing shoes, please. Don't be lazy. Don't leave me hanging out there. Uncle Reuben, Auntie Marjorie, we do this thing this afternoon on the Silver Streak Show with your host, Astrid Dixon. The number that you need to dial to win yourself one of the beautiful cups is 079-468-5183. Dominique, I see your message that came through. My boy, thank you so much. And thanks for tuning in to the old Connection Silver Streaks Show with your host, Astrid.

come on, people. I don't see you guys doing your moves out there. Come on. Dominique, Caroline, Auntie Marge, I know you can do the tap, ma'am. Uncle Ruben, Renee, Beauty, come on, let's get our dancing shoes on. Lady Sylvia, she just texts me now to say that she's all ready. So, yeah, let's do this, man. Come on, guys.

This is the Silver Street Show with Lady Astrid, live streaming from our Kofifi Radio studios out in Johannesburg, South Africa. I clearly don't see the people doing the tapping, dancing. There are just no comments coming through. I don't know if you guys are doing the sing-along, the tapping right now. We're going to try this one more time for the people live streaming from Cape Town. Kana, come on, you got this, girl. And also, Mr. Davids, you as well, sir. Come on, let's do this thing. Let's not be lazy today. Life is too short. We're doing this thing. We're doing it. Danielle, to all our tow truck drivers that are listening in for the first time, I need you guys to get on top of your game right now. That is Temri Towing Truck. We're doing the song one more time. Uncle Reuben, Auntie Marjorie, Lynn, and none other than our CEO, Mr. Joseph Cotty. Guys, let's do this and let's get our tapping shoes on. Mr. Isaac's out in the Eastern Cape. This one is also for you, sir. Enjoy.

Well, that was just the warm-up this afternoon. Well, we've just crossed over to 4:07 on the Silver Streak Show with your host, Lady Astrid. I see Astrid Harrison has just joined us. Welcome, A, from one A to another. Beautiful lady. She also runs her own company, her own business, a travel agent. So if you want to get hold of her, you may connect with her. My show this afternoon is sponsored by Temri Towing Services. A special shout out to the guys out there. Please be safe. Please be vigilant. And for those that are probably stuck or need some assistance on the road, these are the guys to contact. And without any further delay, I will actually now give over their number so that if it is that you need them and you need assistance, that is Temri Towing Services that is sponsoring the Silver Streak Show this afternoon, a 24/7 assistant roadside assistance. And they are on 084-993-8513. That is 084-993-8513. I know my target audience. I know who's listening this time of the afternoon. So that is why I say it a bit slower than the normal presenters. And then I also do a repeat. So yeah, thank you so much, Danielle, for connecting us to Danielle Marks. Actually, it's Danielle or Daniela Marks, whichever way.

supposed to sing along. You're sending me messages here. You're missing out. Yes, yes, I know. I went a bit fast. Okay, so this is the visitors until you came along. Okay, so do we have it? Do we have it now? All right. And then we've got Cliff Richard coming up next, The Young Ones, and then L-O-V-E by Nat King Cole. And yes, I'll probably have to do a repeat on this. So Precious Musondo, now Mrs. Precious Fisher, this one is for you. Ma'am, enjoy it.

Well, you tuned in to the Silver Streak Show with your host, Lady Astrid. And yeah, you know, somebody just sent me a video now. You're supposed to be dancing and you're supposed to sing along. Dominique, you're supposed to sing along. Mrs. Fisher, you're supposed to sing along with your husband. Somebody sent me a request. Yes, I know we've got like a program running on here, but this show is all about what you want. If I can accommodate it and slot it in quickly, I do so. So I'm going to play the next song, and then immediately thereafter, we are doing guess which movie the song played in. If it is that you can at least guess about four right, I will send either mug. And yes, another person asked me now, so if I'm not within Gauteng, you know what? Pudo is there. We can always just courier it through to you. So don't limit yourself. Please listen to the songs coming up directly after the request, which I quickly just slot in, just because Tiki, that is one of my usual listeners, she wants the song. I'm going to play it for her. It's somebody that supports me, loves me, and that is there for me. So once again, ladies and gentlemen out there, don't forget Temri Towing Services is sponsoring my show this afternoon. Should you be stranded and you don't have anywhere to go, these are the people that you need to contact on 084-993-8513. Alternatively, 082-407-8207. So yeah, Danielle Marks, thanks for hooking us up. 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Our WhatsApp number is 079-468-5183. Mr. Miller, you are exempt from this competition, sir. If you are listening, Mr. Len Miller, ek kan nie die antwoorde deurstuur nie. All right, I want somebody to walk away with the beautiful Silver Streak cups or mugs, as you might call it. Because yeah, right after the one song, we are doing guessing the song. So the number that you need to send your answers to, you need to get at least four right. It's 079-468-5183. Tiki, this one is for you.

Well, the lines are open right now. The number is 079-468-5183. I need anyone out there, Tiki, as the songs are playing, she's sending all the answers through. All right. For our new listeners, the ones that are sponsoring my show today, the tow truck drivers, guys, give me at least about four or five, or anybody out there. I want the guys from the Newlands Old Age Home. Come on, guys, I want to give these beautiful silver streak cups away. The Lonely 12s, people in Upington, Caroline, Kena, come on, Reunited Ladies, Dawn, Chantal, Leonora, Doll, Shireen, Shanti and Haley, anyone? These are my friends that I have for over 30 years. Uncle Reuben, you check the register every week, sir. Please, I need you to. Danielle marks four of the songs. The first one that I get, with the exception of Tsiki, they stand in line to win the cup. Send it through, the songs that I've just played. If you know where it featured in, Muhammad, I need you guys to come through to me. Hope, my first lady, please send those answers through. Let's get into the music.

Good afternoon, Anthea. If you have just joined or tuned in, rather, my apologies, listeners. Anthea, all the way from Innerdale. FYI, I still have one voucher, the platter for two, the meat platter. You know what? Next week I'll give that platter away to the people that are in Innerdale. Because the person that won the platter actually drove to Innerdale and she had a very nice time out there. That was also one of my sponsors, Oscar's Butchery, out all the way from Innerdale. Anthea, thanks for joining us. I just received a beautiful message that came through now from Auntie Marge. She says that the music, today's music, Unchained Melody, just reminded her of her young days. You're only as old as how you feel. So yeah, this coming from a 29 plus person on the other side of the show. So yeah, that almost brings us to the end of our show this afternoon. This afternoon show, this is Kofifi FM 97.2, where it all began for you and I. We're going to close off with some good music, some Peaches and Herb numbers. This is especially for the people that made it possible for me to be here. My mom, my dad, Hope and Isaac House. I hope you guys are listening in. With all your grandchildren and my beautiful sisters that I have. So yeah, I'm waiting for the numbers to come through, ladies and gentlemen. I will afford 5 more minutes because I know my target audience that still needs to type. So 5 more minutes for the answers of the music that we played. And the question basically was, the songs that I played within the last segment, which movies was it in? As simple as that. So yeah, it is now 4:55 on the hour. In the next 2 minutes, we'll announce the winners.

So regrettably this afternoon, we won't be giving the cup away, but I would like to give it to the people that have been chatting to me on WhatsApp this afternoon. So yeah, the song that we played, I don't know if Joseph maybe even got the answers as well. So yeah, let's get to the answers. And yes, Sylvia, you actually got some of them right. So yeah, here it goes. So the Goldfinger song that was sung by Shirley Bassey was actually James Bond movie that came out in 1964. Who was born in 1964? I think I actually know somebody. The very same person that gave the answer. All right, then we had Goodnight Sweetheart. And that was actually the movie itself, Goodnight Sweetheart, but also it was in the movie Shanana. I remember that as a kid. My sisters and my brother and I, we used to watch that, and it used to play on a Friday. Okay, I skipped the Dancing in the Moonlight because that one was pretty easy. To Sir With Love. For those that remember Sidney Poitier, I know my dad would definitely remember him, okay? The movie came out in 1967, To Sir With Love. And then, of course, we played Hopelessly Devoted to You, Grease People. Yes, you got that one right too. The movie came out in 1978. And then, of course, we had... let's get to the answers. That was by La Bamba, which was by the movie Come On, Let's Go. It was the La Bamba movie that came out in 1987. And then, of course, Sister X, Sylvia, was also correct. It came out in 1992. And, I will follow him. And then The Good, The Bad, and The Ugly. All right, I know you guys know the composer of that one. Well known back in 1966. And then, of course, Auntie Marge's favorite, one of her favorites, it's Unchained Melody, and it was in the movie Ghost by the Righteous Brothers. So, yeah, I'm going to actually give the mug to Auntie Mickey, also Auntie Marjorie, that is one of my listeners, that listens to the station every Saturday. This is Lady Astrid, and yeah, I'll be signing off shortly, and I'm playing out with Peaches and Herbs for the remainder of the afternoon. Thanks for making this your radio of choice. Kofifi 97.2, where it all began. Have a blessed afternoon further. Once again, thank you, Daniil, for connecting us. 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All the best.

Side effects of Silver Streaks may include spontaneous dancing, nostalgic tears, and uncontrollable sing-alongs. 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

0: 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And we feel so good about it. So stay tuned and enjoy the Stasi van die Nasi met die groot sensatie.
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2: Sigupu shibashu nene. Sigudega han sigudega. One, two, pulling on your dancing shoes. Three, four, make me by the doubt.

And a very good evening. Welcome to it. This is Coffee Fair FM. And yes, this is DJ Extreme. It's Saturday night. We're back on air here to keep you company until 12. 083-303-2794 is the number here in the studio for the Extreme Junction. And all of your requests found only here on Coffee Fair FM 97.2, where it all began. The only question that we have to ask is, Vava Siela Amal.

vir die hele week. Where were you? 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

Yes, and if somebody does, easy to internet. We are here. Warm up care for being absent a week all around the country. Very that you too. The drama.

Renee was listening to the track just as we came on air, and she commented on Song of Hope, saying, yes, it's going to be a beautiful day. So, dankie Renee, ek is so blij om te hoor, om te sien, allemaal is ingeskakel, en hier, she also says, missed you, missed all of you too. Dr. and Mr. Scheffner, a very good evening. Hello to Amanda, Camry, Patrick and Shella. Goeienaand aan Mandy B. En van Reinstorp. Greeting to Elaine, Isabella, Belinda. Hello to Sharon in Roodepoort, as well as Fred, the fireman in Roodepoort. And Sharon checked in on me on Thursday night. Thank you, Sharon. Wanting to know, Extreme DJ, what's going on? Where are you? And yes, had to advise that I'm still at work. Greeting to Charmaine, Cello and Lemise. Hello to Sean, Bishop, Connie and Neville. Marach and Hamilton in North Carolina. Good evening to Angel M. Hello to Stacy, Boy and Albert Straat, Noordgezicht. Good evening to Clyde, Helene. Good afternoon. Afternoon, Victoria, British Columbia. Good evening to Auntie Mary LaRue, Josh, Bernie, Pepe and Adam. Hello to Robin and Bianca out in Munich. Bernie and Pepe is ook nog steeds daar, ivers in Europe. Good evening to the Teddy Bear, Claudette, Mr. and Mrs. Bailey. A very good evening. Hello to Heather, Durrell, Lizanne, Kian and Nia Fortein. Aline, good evening. Hello to Elena, Aiden and Aviana out there in Rivoli. And a very good evening to all our silent listeners, hoping that you're here to hang out with us until 12 tonight. Chilling, relaxing. And also, feel free, send me a request. Tell me what it is you think I should be playing on this glorious winter Saterdag aand op 083-303-2794. Dan doen ek het vir u. 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

11 degrees in Johannesburg, dropping to low 4 overnight. The begin of full hour classes vier daar buite. 23 in Columbus, dropping to low of 21. 30, mensen 30 in North Carolina, dropping to low of 21 as well. 24 in Munich. Dropping to low of 18. 15 in Port Shepstone, dropping to low of 11. And 19 in Van Rijnsdorp, baie meer warmer as ons hier so, dropping to low of 12. Ek hoop Mandy B is ingeskakel en sy kan ons bietjie sê hoe warm is dit daar in Van Rijnsdorp. We're going to continue the music after this. After this, we promise. 083-303-2794. I get to all of your messages. Plenty to go through first. For a week past and just check what is new and what isn't. Blaine Eda. Ek gaan nou begin uitlees.

0833032794 is the number in the studio for WhatsApp, where you can let me know and tell me via text what it is you think we should be playing. Stacy has done so. She says, "Extreme, please play the song Take My Breath Away by Berlin Masterpiece, Atlantic Star, Shining Star, Earth, Wind and Fire, Mariah Santana, Mariah Santana, Exalso Mark Stacy, Ye Blenada, Exalted Atrio, Mariah. Priscilla says, this was Thursday night's message. Good evening, DJ Extreme and Mrs. Extreme. Welcome back. Been a long time. Can you kindly play for me When a House Got Music? Thanks a mo. I will do that for you. Priscilla, you just stick around. And yes, glad to be back, the Fafi Queen said today. Good evening, Extreme. Just signing the register. Please play if ever you're in the neighborhood by the Miracles. Thank you, the Fafi Queen. Yes. And here was something for her son, Dylan Smose, on Thursday or Tuesday. Please wish Dylan Smose happy belated birthday. That was his birthday on Sunday. May all his dreams come true. Please play Float On by the Floaters and Alvina by Peebo Bryson. We will add it to the playlist Summer Fun Nant Work. Fafi Queen, Blaine Davai, Exorted 8 for you. Say for Dylan on say happy belated birthday. And in Samchel, E, Obi Extreme Junction.

0: that beat. As done by Earth, Wind & Fire, requested by Stacy. Shining Star, Earth, Wind & Fire. Yes, you heard right, Earth, Wind & Fire. 083-303-2794 is the number in the studio. Janice's greeting, all near and far, only signing in. Thank you, sir. Hello, Janice, and welcome back. Bishop say, Nan DJ, and Mofro Extreme, Warm Broad, Coffee Philanders and crew, Spill for Ons, When Our House Got Music, Work, Tammy Thomas, Love Is On Our Side, Super Africa, and House of Exile, Jimmy Clough, Asseblief and Danke, Bishop. Ek maak so vir u Bishop en welkom terug. Lanklas nie van u gehoor nie. Angel M is in the house. She says, grieving to you, DJ Extreme. Or should I say, stranger, lols. See you, and shame has been thrown around this place. Welcome back, she says. A big hello to all the listeners. Tonight I'm switching up my usual sound, breaking away from the usual and bringing a total fresh vibe. Please add these songs to your playlist for me. Stoffpot, Wani Janssen, Shambhala Medley, Mr. Spakumeru, Unscripted, Everything Will Be Alright, Ziggy in the House, Stay With Me, One More Chance, DJ Night Affair, Gerald Alston, Open Invitation. Thank you lots, DJ Extreme. Wow. Angel M, goodness gracious. Yes, talk about breaking away from my usual sound. All right, let's test this out tonight and see how it goes. But we are not complaining, we're just saying this is unusual, and unusual is good. Let's try it. Sharon says, a very good evening, Mr. and Mrs. Extreme. Trust you all well, and welcome back. Greetings to everyone. Mr. May I please request the following songs? Joyce Sims, Coming to My Life. Shalima, Make That Move. The Braxtons, So Right. Black Box, Right on Time. Candy Staten, Young Hearts Run Free. Any two of them will do. I'm just in the mood to jive. Thanks. I like that. I like that a lot, Sharon. And welcome back. Glad to have all of you here with me on this beautiful, sensational Saturday night.
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Yeah. Every time I talk about family, I think about love. You see, I come from a family of 12, and there was so much love that my dad always taught me that everybody is somebody. And he also taught me that when a house has music,

Yeah, welcome back. If you for a moment there thought, oh, it sounds like we're in Kuruba, that man, Mr. Spankumeru, and his music is from Kuruman. Angel M has got a little bit of a dilemma going on here. She says, DJ Extreme, really? Was that my song, Stoffpot, the one before this? Now, Angel M, I think here's a mistake, not on my side. That was your request. Stoffpot by Wani Janssen is an album. And the first track on the album is what you sent me now. Shambhala, Amarillo, I Can See Clearly Now, Private Number, Soli Soli. That's the first track on the album. Stoffpot is also one of the tracks on the album. So Dai Vasni Stoffpotni is Rech. The one you sent me, that's the correct one. I will play it for you a little later. You just stick around and be careful of album titles, HLM. But thank you for the change in tempo. As market stuck. And Renee say, missed you. Evening, Mr. H. Hope you're good. No request at this moment, but I know it's going to be a good night. And Renee wants to see Samne. Anything you think about or think of later, you let me know. Ida says, good evening, TJ Extreme. And all the Coffee Fee listeners, Ida from Corrie, please play When Will I See You Again, 3 Degrees. Most definitely, Ida. Most definitely, with the greatest of pleasure. Angela Andrews, Fantukis Asiso, says, hey, evening to the Coffee Fee listeners, family and friends. Hope all is well, and a shout out to Mr. Extreme and his entire family. Sorry for the couple of weeks I never tuned in. Was away for a couple of weeks due to family matters. But all sorted out. I'm happy to be back again. Please, can you play Garfield Flamingo? Please, don't send me away. Thank you, Angela Andrews. La Antukis. Ek sal so maak vir u. Ek was ook weg vir 'n hele week. Angela, so moet nou nie sleg voel nie. Raquel says, good evening, DJ Extreme, family and Coffee Villanders. Hello, Raquel. Any requests, Raquel? Any AI messages you'd like to send to us? Mandy B. is ook hier, so she says, good evening, DJ Extreme. And Junction family, just signing the register tonight. Hello, Mandy B. Glad to have you here with us. And if you're just tuning in to listen, that's also okay. Angel M. says, Shambhala, that's the one I want. Okay. Ons maak 'n plan vir u, Angel M. Ons maak 'n plan. Ne? Aha. I see where I have messed up here. It's not Angel M. As ek. Ek het net gesien Wani Janssen Stoffpot. Ek het nie gesien Shambhala medley. Okay. As ek, Angel M. Ek sort dit uit vir jou binnekort. Bly net daar waar jy is.

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0: House of Exile, Jimmy Cliff, not sounding so lekker. Not sure if it's the version or wat gaan aan daar, but let's see. Maybe we can find a cleaner version a little later. Welcome back. This is the Extreme Junction, and this is DJ Extreme. It's Saturday night, 21 minutes past 9. If anyone is clock watching, that's moeilijk het. Die tijd van die aard. Unless you're heading out, that'll be a whole different story. Ombrot says, hello, Extreme family, and welcome back, DJ. Hallo, Ombrot. Hoe gaan we daar met u? Trish says, good evening, DJ Extreme and the team. Please, can you play for me the Below? There Goes My Baby by Charlie Wilson and The Love I Lost by Sybil. Thanking you in advance. Thanks, Trish. Trish, you're welcome, and we will definitely hook it up for you. Connie says, welcome back, DJ Extreme. Ah, thanks, Connie. Thanks. Thanks, Connie. She says, good evening to all the Extreme and Coffee Fee listeners. Please, will you play Baby, I'ma Want You by Bread and The Changing by El Cambio. Okay, Connie. I'll hook it up for you in a second. Elaine says, good evening, DJ Extreme, Mrs. Extreme, and family, all Coffee Fee listeners, Connie, Lana, Vanita, Eva, Isabella, Elaine out there in Maritzburg, joining us here on a Saturday night, the 1st of August. Benson? 1st of August, yeah. Huh? We are into the almost last quarter of the year. Nah, yep. Yep, winter is amper voorbij. Amper. Not yet, amper. Ada says, thanks for playing my request. You are so sweet. Ada, it's always, always our pleasure. And you know how we roll on the show. Anything you request. Belinda says, good evening, DJ Extreme. Family, please wish my nephew Ryan Freister in KZN a blessed birthday for the 4th of May. No, for the 4th. May he have a great day. Eh? On the 4th of August, to Ryan Freister out there in KZN. Happy birthday. Coming up on Tuesday. We'll be here. If today's the 1st, 2nd, 3rd, 4th, yeah, we'll be here. Belinda, you can wish him again and get him to tune in. It's long since we've heard from him. Right, now it's time for me to fix the little that we caused just now with, I say we, it's not we, it's ek, with Angel M's medley, he come with Novia Wani Jansen, met taken off the album, Stofpak, maar de Shambhala, the medley, play and gestapel.
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Carlos Santana, Maria Maria, as requested by Stacy, sounding all that lekker. Shamain, Cholo, Lyle and Lamise in Noordgesig say good evening. DJ Extreme, Mr. Extreme team and the rest of the Kofifi family, please play for us. Silhouettes, Don't Be Lonely by Futures and Shonaf from die mense daar in Noordgesig. Ek maak so vir julle, bly ingeskakeld. Evening DJ, Mrs. Extreme and all the listeners. It was Elena's birthday last week, Sunday. Please play You're a Big Girl Now. No More Opa's Little Girl. Yeah. I hope I'm right. Is it the Stylistics? From Oma and Family. We will do that. Happy belated birthday to Elena. We'll walk it up. No More Little Girl. You're a Big Girl Now. I will play it for you shortly. Stay tuned. Let's get on with the music. This is the Extreme Junction at 24 minutes to 10 here on Kofifi FM 97.2, where it all began.

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Aquarius, Libra, Leo, Cancer, Ralph, Charles.

8 minutes past 10 here on the Extreme Junction. This is DJ Extreme. It's Saturday night. We're here to hang out, chill, relax. And we've also got Shella in the house. She says, good evening, DJ, mommy, and all the Coffee Free listeners. Love you, mommy. Welcome back, DJ. Thank you, Shella. Thank you. No request from you and all mommy. Ah, Bernie Ciso, she said, better late than never. Good evening, DJ, Mrs. Extreme, and all the extremers near and far. The so warm here. The insect loop rond met ace block met ace block is opal copper. Ah, Bernie, is it necessary to be bragging about these things? Bernie owns grey coat he saw in Joburg. No will he come brag over the insect met ace block is opal copper. Ah, ek weet nie. But welcome terug, Bernie. Glad to hear from you and hoping that your holiday is going just splendidly. Let's turn it up. Time for us to party. You stay tuned. I'll look up all of the dance tracks after this.

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0: What's up, y'all? I'm Bow-Legged Lou from Full Force, and my zodiac sign
1: wait,
0: is...
1: Wait, Bow-Legged Lou, you talk too much. Can the women talk now? 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
0: Wait a minute. Who the hell are you?
1: My sign is Leo.
2: So you see, every time someone requests, the floaters float on. Ombrot gets triggered, and then he wants to hear this track as well. That is why he is a resident in the naughty corner. Every single time without fail. I actually predicted it tonight and that he was going to request this. And he has. True to form. Stoked.
1: Now, it's all about us. It's a woman's world up in here. Ladies.
3: Cancer.
1: Go ahead, Regina.
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3: And I love a

0: What's my name? You damn right. 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Girl, you are a bad mother.
1: Shut your mouth.
0: But baby, I'm just talking about you.

13 minutes past 11 on a Saturday night. This is the Extreme Junction keeping you company until 12. Janice says to me, who sings that song, Beautiful Day, Beautiful Sunday? Says, I'll smack it sticking. That makes two of us. Connie, I'm so glad I got the right track there for you. Angel M says, thank you so much for playing all my tracks. Much appreciated. Angel M, that was super, super awesome. And a huge swap in genre, but that's not a problem. We smack it sticking as long as we can get it right. You know, it must click, click, click. But that was just me messing up on that request for Angel M. But a huge change, a difference from your usual selection of music. Nothing wrong with it, just super awesome. And also gives everybody an opportunity to enjoy a different style of music.

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the remix version of Never Knew Love Like This Before. Stephanie Mills, yes, a lekker skit track. We're going to slow it down just a tad. It's 16 minutes to 12. Amper tyd om te groet. But before we do that, how about some George Benson, This Masquerade?

the temptation to sing along is huge. Stacey's having fun singing and dancing to all of the tracks. Connie says, beautiful music tonight. Thank you, DJ Extreme, and thank you for playing my request. I hope that it's safe to say good night. That it's safe to say until Tuesday night. This week, yes, it's safe, Connie. It's safe. I will let you know. I'll let you know on Tuesday. If I'm not in on Thursday, there's a strong possibility I won't be in on Thursday, but Tuesday, definitely. Angel M says, good night, DJ Extreme, and all still awake. Sleep well and have sweet dreams. Hopefully we will meet again on Tuesday. Or is that wishful thinking? Nighty night. No, that's not wishful thinking. We will meet again on Tuesday night for sure. Definitely will be here, I promise. Please take care of yourselves. A super lekker Sunday. And yes, it was great to be back. Missed all of you. And yeah, I know what goes on. But I'll be here on Tuesday night, that's for sure. We take care. You have yourself an awesome Sunday and a lekker weekend further. We catch up on Tuesday night. Same place, same time, playing out with Let's Get It On, the producer's mix. Take care.

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0: Where it all began. Slap social level. Anna, where you converse?
1: Where you converse? Where you converse?

0: Find the FM Ultimix at 6 in the mix with DJ Kent. I don't even know if this is allowed and why you'd want to do this to people. But yes, we want more, man. Kent every Friday on the Ultimix at 6 on 5 FM. Another Galaxy experience proudly brought to you by Samsung. Today, the party hits Empire in Durban. Our ticket winners from yesterday, Sajala. Is it Sajala? Sajala, you won? Or is it Sirjala? Anyway, you won VIP access to the party tonight, plus a copy of the Ultimix ticket, of Ultimix CD, rather. And tonight's winner is Carol Shongwani. We'll see you tonight at the party. It's going to be hot. Myself, Roger Good, Euphonic, and Ryan the DJ. You can also catch me tonight at Cube Nightclub at 1, and after that I'm off to Da Rooftop at 2:30. Tomorrow I'm out at Bice Lounge in Centurion and at Movida. And then Sunday morning at 6, we're going to be at ESP. I'm still trying to convince Poppy and Duran to wake up at 5 and come party at 6. Because I know you're not going to do a whole night. So yeah. I'm saying meet me halfway.
1: Wow.
0: Exactly. I'll let you sleep on that?
1: Yeah.
0: And I will wake up in the morning and I will expect an answer from you.
1: Okay.
0: So don't even think I play that. Don't think I play that. Poppy is up next in the mix with Beats by Demand. You have voted. She's going to mix them for you. Right now, Duran with your sports update. What's going on, dude?
1: Well, let's recap some of the big stories. Tomorrow, the Bucks take on Argentina in the championship match in Mendoza, 10 past 9. Before that, New Zealand host Australia, 9:35. The Lions thumped the Titans by 127 runs in the Ekazi Challenge.

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But I don't know about that. As many times as we've loved and we've shared love and made love, it doesn't seem to me like it's enough. 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

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Nobody but you and me. 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

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But I don't know about that. As many times as we've loved and we've shared love and made love, it doesn't seem to me like it's enough. It's just not enough, baby.